Cat Scratch Fever from Ted Nugent. Our theme tonight on It's Only Rock and Roll, songs that have been in your head in the last week. And I get a lot of songs stuck in my head. This one comes into my head an awful lot, and I never understood why it wasn't in more people's heads. I guess it's because it's one of those UK songs that was really popular over there, but never made it over here. Anyway, it got stuck in my head after a couple of weeks ago. I was watching a British comedy called Lovesick, and the cast members started singing this tune. Ever since, it's been popping into my head. This is Reef with Place Your Hands.

That is the band Reef with Place Your Hands. Another song that got stuck in my head this week and gets stuck in my head quite often. And I don't know why, because I don't even know anybody named Nigel. But here's XTC, Making Plans for Nigel.

0: That'd be XTC. I don't know why. They were making plans for Nigel, who apparently is going to be working in a steel mill for the rest of his life if their plans follow through.
1: And now it's time for Critter Corner, where we learn about our local wildlife. Ever wondered about porcupines and their quirky habits? These unique creatures, known for their spiky defense, are more than meets the eye. Porcupines do not throw their quills, but when threatened, they contract superficial muscles, which cause the quills to stand up and out from their bodies. In this position, they become easier to detach from the body, especially when the tail is swung toward an attacker. Our North American porcupine has a strong odor to warn away predators, which it can increase when agitated. Porcupines are nocturnal, spending their nights foraging for bark, leaves, and fruits. They're amazing climbers, often found in trees surveying their surroundings. Did you know they play a crucial role in our ecosystems? 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
0: Yes, you are. The show, it's only rock and roll. Now, I received a phone call from Nancy, and she requested three songs. I only had one of them, but she assures me that she's adult enough to handle this song. This is Pursuit of Happiness. I'm an adult now.

0: pursuit of happiness. I'm an adult now. At least I'm supposed to be. Just some information about that. Mo Berg was a leader of Pursuit of Happiness, and he's now in another band. It's a super group called Trans-Canada Highwaymen, and it's made up of Mo Berg, Chris Murphy, Craig Northey, and Stephen Page. And I don't know if you know about the Peterborough Music Fest. I've talked about it many times on this show, but if you haven't heard, they play free concerts all summer, every Wednesday and Saturday night, at the park that's right near the Holiday Inn. I don't know the name of it. But anyway, on August the 12th, the Trans-Canada Highwaymen will be there. And you really, really should go.
1: I'm Lisa from The Highlander.
2: And I'm Adam, also from The Highlander. You know, it's been 3 years since Meta blocked Canadian news from its platforms. And since then, you haven't been able to get local reporting on Facebook or Instagram.
1: Adam, Mike, and I. We're all trained journalists who do our best to report stories fairly and accurately. That means you can trust what you read in the paper. But for up-to-the-minute local news and information, you've had to rely on social media. Indeed, we've seen some distressing cases of outright misinformation posted as news, and that's bad for our community.
2: So that's why we at The Highlander have done something to fix that. We've created our own app. You can get it at thehighlander.app, and you can install it right directly on your phone. We'll be posting there when anything happens. Like if the school buses are canceled, the highway is blocked, or if there's an interesting event happening on the weekend. There will also be posts from other organizations within Haliburton County, just like on Facebook.
1: Check out the Highlander's new app. You can create an account to get notifications for breaking news and local topics that interest you.
2: And here's the slogan for our app. It's nicer here. We all know it's nicer in Haliburton, but it's also nicer in the app, because it's just for us.
1: Visit the Highlander app now to check it out and create an account.
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0: Oh, by the way, thank you to Tom at Buckskin Lake who told me it was Del Crary Park.

in Peterborough, where you can see the Peterborough Music Fest. And again, that it is well worth it. I have this weird theme tonight of songs that have been in my head over the last week or so. And this is the song that actually started it, because when it came into my head, I thought, I have not heard that song in forever. Why did that pop into my head? Which led to this theme. And the song is Styx's Lorelei. Here you go.

0: That is Sticks with Lorelei. I'm keeping the chair warm until Edward Sharp gets in here with some great rock and some hot pop and some comedy interjections to keep you amused and entertained.
1: 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What is the hottest radio game in Haliburton County? 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
0: Well, it is time for your quotation of the week. Did I say that properly? It sounded like I slurred badly. Your quotation of the week is from Winnie the Pooh, A.A. Milne. And Winnie himself actually said once in the books, "Hums aren't things which you get. They get you." Yes, they do, don't they? Songs in my head, and they won't go. It is, almost time for me to get out of here. And as I said, Edward is going to be taking over. He is, I see him. He's just about to open the door. He's on his way in. I assume that Greg will be in the chair next week. I will see you in a fortnight. Until then, it's time to push back the furniture and roll up the rugs. I've got your last dance for you. It is from the Bee Gees, a song that gets in my head a lot, probably because I'm bad at telling jokes. This is I Started a Joke. Good night. Have a terrific fortnight.

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2: A horse is a horse, of course, of course, and no one can talk to a horse, of course. That is, of course, unless the horse is the famous Mr. Red. Go right to the source and ask the horse. He'll give you the answer that you endorse. He's always on a steady course. Talk to Mr. Red. People yakety-yak the streak and waste your time of day. But Mr. Ed will never speak unless he has something to say. A horse is a horse, of course, of course. And this one will talk till his voice is hoarse. You never heard of a talking horse? Well, listen to this.
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4: Well, good evening and welcome to Rockin' the Canoe. I'm your host, Mr. Ed, and I'm here for you. I'm glad it's almost midsummer now, and we certainly have had a very different week than we did last week. We were just sweating our hands off, and this week has been very, very on the cooler side. We'll say not cold, but cooler, and even cooler for the evenings, which has been very nice, and that's what it looks like we've got in our next week coming up. But remember, please, this is your show, and please give me a call or a text at 705-457-1009, and I can help you out with your rock and roll needs. Because remember, this show is your show, so going to have a look at the weather right now. There's so many things going on around town, but presently outside the Canoe FM studio, it's 20 degrees, and we're going to have a partly cloudy evening with the overnight low of 12. And Saturday is sunny in the morning and early in the afternoon, then a mixture of sun and cloud and 40% chance of a shower late in the afternoon with a risk of a thunderstorm. Highs of 26, humidity will be 31. UV index is 8, or very high. And partly cloudy, 40% chance of showers and a risk of a thunderstorm. Again, overnight lows of 15. And for Sunday, mixture of sun and cloud, 40% chance of shower again. Highs of 26. Nighttime cloudy periods, overnight lows of 16, and for Monday, mixture of sunny cloud, 60% chance of showers, highs of 26. Wow. Anyways, we're going to get right into some music now, and I've got Genesis on the table here from their album, and then there were three. Here's Genesis with Follow You, Follow Me.

Dusty Springfield for your listening enjoyment on your canoe. Our time is 10 after 9, and we're just going to keep on bringing you on the music, and that's what you want. And I've got Bob Dylan up next from his Blonde on Blonde album. Here's Rainy Day. No, it isn't. You listen to this. This is a code name on. I can't give you the code name on this because everybody would be playing it.

Of course, that was from their Blonde on Blonde album, and Everybody Must Get Stoned. And we're going to slow things down a bit, and I've got April Wine up on the table here from their album, Forever For Now, 1977. Here's April Wine with You Won't Dance With Me.

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I don't feel like

We're going to hold on to that for a sec because it is 9:30 and we're at 19 degrees on our way down tonight. Partly cloudy, overnight low of 12. Tomorrow is going to be sunny and then cloudy in the afternoon. 40% chance of a shower or a risk of a thunderstorm late in the afternoon. The high will be 26 with a humidity of 31 and a UV index of 8 or very high. And for nighttime, partly cloudy with 40% chance of showers and a risk of a thunderstorm in the evening. Overnight low of 15 degrees. And for Sunday, mixture of sun and cloud, 40% chance of showers, highs of 26. And cloudy periods Sunday night with an overnight low of 16. And Monday, same thing, 60% chance of showers, highs of 26. Isn't that nice? Now, I think we should join the... I've got a riding theme up here the next couple songs, so we'll take you through that. Here are the Moody Blues with Ride My Seesaw.

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2: The time is 9:36, and up next, I've got some Eric Clapton. And this is from his Live Unplugged album. You may not have heard this in a long, long time, the computer says. Here is San Francisco Bay Blues.

That was Mary Wells and You Beat Me to the Punch. I got a little message here that Julia, I'll just say Julia here, wasn't doing so well this week. So she's had a tough week. It says she's wanted to hear some Taylor Swift. Her mom and dad wanted to cheer her up a bit with some Taylor Swift. And they wanted to hear the song Shake It Off. So here it is from the 1989 Deluxe Edition.

0: two, three.
1: And that was Shake It Off by Taylor Swift. And going out to you, Julia, and I hope you're feeling a lot better. And here's Bruce Springsteen from his album, We Shall Overcome.

And that was old Dan Tucker. Next up, I've got the Mavericks, and this is by request, Dance the Night Away.

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1: I've got the Yardbirds up. They'll take us up to the top of the hour. It's from their album, Having a Rave. Up with the Yardbirds, 1965. Here's Heart and Soul.

0: My name is Spencer, and you're listening to CKHA Canoe FM 100.9 in Halliburton and 97.1 in Minden, serving Halliburton County.
1: And it's just 10 o'clock right on the button, and we're going to have a look at the weather one more time tonight. This is the last time for the night. And let's see now. Presently in the Canoe FM studios, outside the Canoe FM studio, downtown Halliburton, it's 18 degrees. And it's going to stay, it says, becoming, wait a minute here. I'm on the wrong page. Okay. Becoming cloudy late this evening with an overnight low of 12. And Saturday, sunny in the morning and early in the afternoon, a mix of sun and cloud, 40% showers in the late evening. Risk of a thunderstorm, high of 26, humidity will feel like 31. And the UV index is 8, very high. And for Saturday evening, cloudy periods, 40% chance of showers, and the risk of a thunderstorm again in the evening, and the low will be 15. For Sunday, mixture of sunny clouds and 40% chance of showers, highs of 26. And Sunday night, cloudy periods, lows of 16. So it looks like 26, 24 every day this week. So we're very blessed to get that little bit of rain in there in between these, because I've noticed that every year we get a heat wave and the grass burns. Well, we haven't had burned grass yet. Burned grass, meaning just lack of water. And those little few showers we had come in, just, I think another day of sun would have done it, but everything looks great. So, now, let's see about this hour. I want to tell you about the Highland Time Travelers this week. They were at Extendicare for about 30-minute drive-through down there, and then they rolled over to A&W at 5:30, and we were there until after 8, and we had over 40 vehicles. These are antique vehicles or special show vehicles, and if you have one, you're certainly welcome to come on out, or if you want to see them, we'd love to see you out. And this week's was at A&W. Now, next week, we plan to go out on Wednesday night to we'll forget about that one. I'm going to tell you all about Thursday night. This is July the 30th. We're going to be at Kawartha Dairy at 5:30, and all are welcome to come out and view these vintage cars, vehicles, and talk to their owners. And don't forget your Kawartha Dairy ice cream for sure. Okay, so we will see you Thursday night at the Kawartha Dairy. Here are the Beach Boys to warm you up in the car mode.

0: There's a holdup in the Bronx. Brooklyn's broken out in fights. There's a traffic jam in Harlem that's backed up to Jackson Heights. There's a scout troop short a child. Crusaders do it idle wild.
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1: Yeah, don't forget about that trip. 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Or you can pick them up here. And it's a great trip. And, you know, it's a great trip and a great way to help Canoe. 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
1: Hello, Haliburton. 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I'm on Canoe FM from 3 until 6 every Tuesday afternoon, and I try to give you a little bit of everything, and the music to me is the most important. 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

Hi, my name is Roxanne Casey, and I'm the station manager here at Canoe FM. 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But bingo funds can't pay for many of the everyday expenses that keep Canoe FM operating. Things like rent, insurance, utilities, licensing fees, maintaining our transmitter sites, and ensuring we have the resources needed to keep us serving our community every day. 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

pull off the classic albums from the attic. I'm James Riley, listening to 100.9 Canoe FM. I'm up here in the attic, going to pull an album for tonight's show. Just reaching the milk crates, pull one out here. It's a classic. It's from the band Whitesnake, and the album is called 1987. Whitesnake is the self-titled seventh album by the British rock band with the same name, released in 1987. So that's what they called it, 1987. The album produced a major power ballad hit, Is This Love, along with a number one hit, Here We Go Again. The album was a major crossover hit, eventually selling over 8 million copies in the U.S., making it 8 times platinum. The album peaked at number 2 in the U.S. Billboard 200 charts that year, and number 8 in the U.K. album charts that year. Its success in the U.S. boosted its predecessor, Slide It In, from gold to double platinum status. Its success would see the band receive a nomination for the Brit Award for Best British Group of 1988. Well, that's lots of songs on this to play. I'm going to get to the first two right away. That is Still of the Night and Give Me All Your Love. Listen to classic albums from the attic, 100.9 Canoe FM. And tonight's classic album is 1987 from Whitesnake.

Well, welcome back to Classic Albums from the Attic. I'm James Riley, listening to 100.9 Canoe FM, and tonight's classic album is 1987 from the band Whitesnake. A little bit on the background. During the supporting tour of the band's previous album, Slide It In, singer David Coverdale and drummer Cozy Powell's relationship had started to strain. 1985, after the band's performance at the Rock Rio Festival in Brazil, the last show for Slide It In on tour, Powell left the group. Prior to his leaving, Coverdale was actually about to fold the band, but executives at Geffen Records, with whom Whitesnake had recently signed with in the U.S. and Canada only, while outside North America they remained with EMI, asked Coverdale to continue working with guitarist John Sykes as they saw potential in the two moving forward. So let me get to the next two songs. They are Bad Boys and Is This Love. Listen to Classic Albums from the Attic, 100.9 Canoe FM, and tonight's classic album is 1987 from the band Whitesnake.

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1: I was dying in that small town, dreamed of heading southbound.
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4: 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I'm James Riley. 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And tonight's classic album is 1987 from the band Whitesnake. A little bit of the songwriting and production of the album. In the spring of 85, Coverdale and Sykes arrived at the town of Le Royal in the south of France and started writing material for the new album. According to Coverdale and bassist Neil Murray, who helped with some of the arrangements, two songs would emerge from these sessions. Would be two of Whitesnake's biggest hits, Still of the Night, based on an old demo by Coverdale and Deep Purple guitarist Richie Blackmore, and Is This Love, originally was written for Tina Turner at the time. So I'm going to get to the next two songs, and they are Here I Go Again and Straight for the Heart. Listen to Classic Albums from the Attic, 100.9 Canoe FM, and tonight's classic album is Whitesnake's 1987.

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I'm James Riley. You're listening to 100.9 Canoe FM, and tonight's Classic Albums, White Snakes, 1987. Coverdale, Sykes, and Murray then moved to Los Angeles, where they rehearsed and started auditioning for drummers and hired Ainsley Dunbar. With their lineup complete, White Snake headed to Vancouver, British Columbia, Canada to lay down plans for the new record. One of the first issues the band faced was John Sykes' desire to achieve a specific guitar sound that he wanted, which eventually he found with a little help from Coverdale's friend and engineer Bob Rock, who had previously worked on the Bon Jovi multi-platinum album Slippery When Wet. The next problem the band faced was a sinus infection, which Coverdale was stricken with. This put the album's production behind schedule, especially when Coverdale underwent surgery, and it took 6 months of rehabilitation program to get him back. Sykes grew impatient and suggested bringing in a new vocalist and carry on without Coverdale, which eventually led to the end of Coverdale's relationship with both John Sykes and producer Mike Stone. After Coverdale recovered, he started work on the vocal tracks with Ron Nevison before soon switching to Keith Olsen, who helped mix the album. So a little bit of controversy, took a little bit of time, but nonetheless, great album. I'm going to get to the next two songs. They are Looking for Love and Children of the Night. Listen to Classic Albums from the Attic on 100.9 Canoe FM, and tonight's Classic Albums, White Snakes, 1987.

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5: 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I'm James Riley. 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And tonight's classic albums, White Snakes 1987. Different band members came and left after the album. For a new lineup, the band, Coverdale enlisted guitarist Adrian Vandenberg, with whom he had already discussed plans with, and the second guitarist, Vivian Campbell, and a rhythm section to the newly defunct MARS Project bassist Rudy Zarzo of Quiet Riot and Ozzy Osbourne, and drummer Tommy Aldridge of Pat Travers and Ozzy Osbourne. This lineup toured in support of the album and all appeared in the music videos for Still of the Night, which was the most requested video on MTV when it was released. Still of the Night, Is This Love, Here I Go Again, and Give Me All Your Love were the most popular at the time on MTV. And I get to the next two songs right away here. Get these in. Are You're Gonna Break My Heart Again and Crying in the Rain. 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And tonight's Classic Albums, White Snakes, 1987.

Well, welcome back to Classic Albums from the Attic. I'm James Riley. You're listening to 100.9 New FM, and tonight's classic album is Whitesnake's 1987. The song Still the Night reached number 18 in the U.S. charts, but the song Here I Go Again was number 1 at the time in the U.S. Billboard Hot 100 charts, and also in Canada, number 1 in 1987. I'm going to leave you with the last song here, Don't Turn Away. Yeah, thanks for listening. Have a great week. Take care of yourselves, and we'll see you next week.

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we asked for signs. The signs were sent. The birth betrayed. The marriage spent. Yeah, the widowhood of every government. Signs were all to see.

have the sun. You can strike up the march. There is no drone. Every heart.

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1: Hi, I'm Tessa from the Haliburton County Public Library. We're continuing our trip around the world through books, with a new destination each week and stories that bring different places and perspectives to life. This week, we're visiting Argentina with On a Night of a Thousand Stars by Andrea Yarura Clark, New York, 1998. At her family's annual summer polo match, Paloma begins to question the carefully curated life of her wealthy Argentine family after a mysterious guest unsettles her diplomat father with cryptic remarks about his past. When the family relocates to Buenos Aires for her father's new diplomatic post, Paloma sets out to uncover the truth about the years before Argentina's military dictatorship. With the help of a university student connected to the children of the disappeared, she uncovers long-buried secrets that force her to question her family, her identity, and everything she thought she knew. As the past collides with the present, Paloma's search for answers places her in the path of dangers that have lingered for decades. To place a hold on A Night of a Thousand Stars, visit haliburtonlibrary.ca. 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
2: It's Penny. Join me Sundays 5 to 7 for all your big band needs. We've got old, we've got new, we just need you. Sunday night big band 5 to 7. It's Penny. Here we go.
3: I'm Lisa from the Highlander.
4: And I'm Adam, also from the Highlander. You know, it's been 3 years since Meta blocked Canadian news from its platforms. And since then, you haven't been able to get local reporting on Facebook or Instagram.
3: Adam, Mike, and I. We're all trained journalists who do our best to report stories fairly and accurately. That means you can trust what you read in the paper. But for up-to-the-minute local news and information, you've had to rely on social media. Indeed, we've seen some distressing cases of outright misinformation posted as news, and that's bad for our community.
4: So that's why we at The Highlander have done something to fix that. 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We'll be posting there when anything happens, like if the school buses are canceled, the highway is blocked, or if there's an interesting event happening on the weekend. There will also be posts from other organizations within Halliburton County, just like on Facebook.
3: Check out the Highlander's new app. You can create an account to get notifications for breaking news and local topics that interest you.
4: And here's the slogan for our app. It's nicer here. We all know it's nicer in Halliburton, but it's also nicer

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1: for Halliburton Highlands. Girl.

Underneath the gray streets where the gray people walk, there's a small secret nightclub where subversives sit and talk. Listening to illegal jazz, 10 years behind.

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1: Hi, my name is Roxanne Casey, and I'm the station manager here at Canoe FM. 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But bingo funds can't pay for many of the everyday expenses that keep Canoe FM operating. 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
2: And now it's time for Critter Corner, where we learn about our local wildlife. Ever wondered about porcupines and their quirky habits? These unique creatures, known for their spiky defense, are more than meets the eye. Porcupines do not throw their quills, but when threatened, they contract superficial muscles, which cause the quills to stand up and out from their bodies. In this position, they become easier to detach from the body, especially when the tail is swung toward an attacker. Our North American porcupine has a strong odor to warn away predators, which it can increase when agitated. Porcupines are nocturnal, spending their nights foraging for bark, leaves, and fruits. They're amazing climbers, often found in trees surveying their surroundings. Did you know they play a crucial role in our ecosystems? By feeding on tree bark and branches, they help control tree growth and maintain healthy forests. 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

0: 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I said I'm going back to
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1: 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Looks okay. The world survives into another day.
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0: Tune in from 11 p.m. to 12 midnight every Saturday and Monday for 25 o'clock. Fine eclectic mix of some tunes that just deserve to see the light of day. That's 25 o'clock right here on Canoe FM, the voice of the Halliburton Islands.
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2: 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How about Let's Get Local, formerly known as On the Spot Variety, Minden Petro-Canada, operated by Canadian Tire, Pioneer Snack Express, Dolo's Foodland, Easton's Value Mart, and the Minden Legion. And not to be outdone, we have lots of places in Halliburton as well. There's Todd's Independent, Halliburton Foodland, Halliburton Jug City, and last but not least, right here at Canoe FM.
3: Now in Vienna, there's 10 pretty women. There's a shoulder where death comes to cry. There's a lobby

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1: Hi, my name is Roxanne Casey, and I'm the station manager here at Canoe FM. 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But bingo funds can't pay for many of the everyday expenses that keep Canoe FM operating. Things like rent, insurance, utilities, licensing fees, maintaining our transmitter sites, and ensuring we have the resources needed to keep us serving our community every day. 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
1: Good morning. On behalf of the Board of Directors of Canoe FM, I want to offer a land acknowledgement. We respectfully acknowledge that Canoe FM is located on the Treaty 20 Mississaugi Territory, which is known as the traditional territory of the Mississaugi and Chippewa Nations, collectively known as the William Treaty's First Nations, which include Curve Lake, Hiawatha, Alderville, Scugog Island, Rama, Wesele, and Georgina Island First Nations. Canoe FM's volunteers, staff, and board of directors respectfully acknowledge that the Williams Treaty First Nations are the stewards and caretakers of the lands and the waters in perpetuity, and they continue to maintain this responsibility to ensure the health and integrity for generations to come.

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1: 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I'm Penny, and this is your latest Highland Happenings report. 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
3: 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I'm Ron Murphy. Well, welcome, Dr. Bottom, to another edition of Medical Matters here at Canoe FM. We've done this before. And we're going to talk about a subject that's a little close to your heart today, isn't it? And what is that subject?
4: Sure, it's close to my right arm.
3: Close to your right.
4: If you're listening to our menopause talk, probably a week or two ago, I did break my arm, unfortunately, skiing out in the Eastern Townships.
3: Oh, there you go.
4: Yeah.
3: And there was no alcohol involved.
4: No, there wasn't. I had a drink after the fact.
3: You had to think about it.
4: No, it was like third run of the morning. So, no, we hadn't started yet.
3: Okay.
4: Nice. No, unfortunately.
3: Bad luck.
4: Bad luck. Took a tumble. And then sort of thing. Well, first question people ask me, well, where's your cast?
3: Yeah.
4: Well, where's your cast? Well, I don't have a cast. So some fractures are stable enough that I'm sort of comfortable in a sling. And just the weight of my arm is for providing some traction and all goes well, things should heal nicely. So that's important. And, you know, so I thought, well, it's probably important to talk a little bit about fractures because people have sort of different ideas of what fractures

0: are and how fractures are managed. So I thought, gee, it's a good time. timely to talk about it and do a little bit of research.
1: And there's different types of fractures. Maybe we can touch on that too.
0: Sure. Yeah. Mm-hmm. So, you know, mainstays of treatment. So you want to sort of control pain. So that's one of the first things, sort of getting stabilized in a position that's comfortable. So you end up in the emergency department, they're going to try to get you in a comfortable position right off the bat, whether it's a sling or a brace or a plaster slab or something along those lines, while they're sort of analyzing the fracture and they're going to take some pictures. So what are they going to look for? They're going to look for, is it an open or closed fracture? You heard those terms before?
1: No, I've heard of compound.
0: Okay, so compound fracture and open fracture are the same thing.
1: Okay.
0: Open fracture is a little bit easier to remember because an open fracture basically means the fracture is open to the air. So the bone has perforated the skin. Yeah, exactly. And it could be, you know, catastrophic accident where your femur is sticking out after a car accident. But I've actually seen it with broken collarbone. So broken collarbone, one of the sharp ends of the broken fracture just sticks up through the skin and just a tiny little puncture mark. That's all that we saw was like a little puncture, but how that puncture get there, outside in or inside out? Well, it was inside out. And that's really important because if you have a compound fracture or an open fracture, those have to be treated differently because once it's open to the world, then germs can get in and there's a high risk of non-union or bones not healing because of infection. So those all have to go to an orthopedic surgeon. So some people sort of use the term compound fracture, meaning a really bad fracture, but that's, again, certainly an open fracture is a bad fracture, but you can have a simple fracture like a collarbone. It could be an open fracture just by perforating the skin. So, you know, there's simple fractures where the bone is just broken one spot, which is what I have, and those are very common, but you also get something called comminuted fractures. So those are the ones that are really bad where the bones are literally shattered. So a wrist, a lower arm, a leg from a car accident or something, it'd be sort of several pieces sort of floating around that have to be put back into position. So those are bad. And they can be open or closed. You can have one piece sticking out through the skin and the rest are under the skin. But a comminuted fracture is a really serious thing. So very difficult to put back together.
1: That's where the surgeon comes in and then puts the jigsaw puzzle back in. And,
0: exactly. Yeah. So a lot of fractures, if they're stable, can be slinged or splinted. We don't always cast. A lot of times in the emergency department, people think you're going to walk out with a cast, but often we'll splint. And the reason for that is that with a new injury, there's going to be new swelling. And if you put somebody in a rigid cast and you get swelling under the cast, that can actually cause more damage to the area. And we don't want that to happen. And certainly it can cause a lot of pain. So often we'll put people in sort of a slab or we'll put them in a cast, but we'll actually cut the cast so it has room to expand afterwards. Right. So we'll do that with ankles and wrists. Quite typically, those are a lot of things that your emergency physician will be looking after, probably send you on your way. Some fractures have to be reduced, meaning that they have to put back in position. Again, sometimes an emerge doc can do that with like a boxer's fracture, which is a fracture of one of your hand bones, or maybe a Colley's fracture, which is a fracture of your wrist. And those are pretty straightforward ones that they can do in emerge. Whereas if there's a lot of angulation, if there's a few pieces, then you probably have to go off to see the orthopedic surgeon. So we would stabilize you in a slab of some sort to stabilize the fracture in as close a position of normal as possible, and then get you off to see the orthopedic surgeon. And then the orthopedic surgeon from there can make a decision. Nowadays, they'll do something called an open reduction and either external or internal fixation. So that's sort of self-explanatory. Internal fixation, putting in some screws, putting in a plate, putting in a rod, that's internal fixation. So they can stitch over and you don't see what's going on.
1: Right.
0: And then the external fixators are the ones that look like science fiction.
1: Big bars
0: sticking out of the skin, and they're sort of held together with little clamps and things. Those are often done with fractures that are comminuted. So there's a lot of different pieces there, and they just can't put screws and plates in. So they basically get the fractures in the best position possible, and then they have put little screws in just to hold them in place. Sort of like, you know, a fondue or something.
1: Yeah,
0: you
1: right.
0: Sort of poke the meat. You just sort of put a little pin into that bone and a little pin into that bone. And then we screw them together to hold them close while things are healing up.
1: Just to immobilize everything.
0: Immobilize it until they start to heal. Then you start removing some of the hardware. Whereas the internal fixation, often the hardware can stay in place with no repercussions for the rest of your life. Do you need it? Maybe, probably not. But it may be more of a risk to remove it because you increase risk of anesthetics, of infection. So if you're functioning well and you've got a plate or a screw or a rod in your body, then often they'll just leave those in place.
1: Another fracture I heard of, is, I guess in young kids, a green stick or whatever they call it, a green stick Sure. To a fracture?
0: Yeah, so kids do get interesting fractures. So green stick is one of those. So if you take a green stick and you snap it, it doesn't break all the way through. Often it'll sort of buckle on one side and crack on the other side. So you don't get a sort of a full fracture, which is nice because kids' bones are sort of soft and rubbery. Sometimes they have to be reduced and put back in position, but often they're in position and they can be treated very simply with just a brace for 2 or 3 weeks. Kids heal fast, green stick fractures heal very quickly. So that's probably a good one to have. Sometimes they get missed because the fractures, if you only break a little bit of the stick and not a bunch, there's still enough stick there that the kids can run around. And I've seen kids come to emerge. Johnny fell a couple weeks ago and hurt his wrist and he's still complaining of this soreness. And you'll just see this tiniest little buckle fracture on there. They'll go home with a brace for a week or two and then Johnny's fine.
1: Yeah.
0: Ankle injury, sometimes a green stick fracture of the fibula or tibia. Sometimes it'll be weeks before they come in and you notice that fracture. And then there's an explanation and then why they can't play hockey or go to gym class because it hurts when they start running around. So very stable. And the other thing that kids will get is apophyseal fractures. So where the bones are actually growing from, you can actually get a fracture through the growth plate. So sometimes it'll pull a tendon off or the bone will slip. Any growth plate injuries have to be treated very carefully because they're still growing. And we want to make sure the plates continue to grow. If you got a sort of a 13 or 14-year-old, there's not a lot left there to grow. But certainly you got a 4 or 5-year-old, it could result in some significant deformities if they're not treated properly. So kids are special.
1: Yeah, my oldest son, he did that to his leg when he was just crawling. Basically, I think he slipped down a couple of steps.
0: Yep.
1: And they told us that's what it was. So
0: green stick fracture. Yeah.
1: Mm-hmm. He survived.
0: Yeah. And kids do heal well, but you want to make sure everything's in the right position and that it's not affecting the growth plates. And
1: then he busted his femur when he got older.
0: Oh, so he's the one with the femur.
1: Yeah,
0: So he's going to talk about that. So, in the older days, in the TV and the movies, you would see these people sort of in bed and they'd have like pins and casts and they'd be strung up in a bed and hanging in different positions.
1: Right.
0: So that would be sort of an inline traction thing. So very rarely would you ever see anything like that anymore. And a big part of that is because there's so many complications. You get somebody who's broken their femur and you put them in bed in a traction, then they're literally laying there for months for things to heal. So they get an increased risk of blood clots, which could cause them to die, pulmonary embolus. Increased risk of infections,
1: bed sores
0: and that. So that's where the internal fixation comes in. So now they would sort of slide a rod into the femur, get everything lined up, put a rod in, and then you basically have an internal sort of traction device. So the rod is keeping the leg at the proper length. In proper position as opposed to being hung up in hospital and attraction.
1: And again, no cast. Like he was sent home with no cast.
0: Sure.
1: And just told, don't walk on it because it'll hurt when you walk on it. So sure.
0: Sometimes they do, sometimes they don't. Depends on what other injuries are associated with that. But having that internal fixator. So it gets people out of the hospital quickly, which is great, but healing well with less risk of complications.
1: Yeah.
0: Yeah. It made for some great comedy sketches. Like how many times you've seen somebody lean on it or threaten
1: going
0: the
1: bad guy
0: up and down. Yeah, sort of pulling on the ropes.
1: Yeah. Anyways, I guess the main thing, I was going to ask you, are the bones in the body a fairly fast healing thing or is it a standard time? Or
0: sure, that's a good question. So yeah, everybody's a little bit different. So some bones will heal faster than others, but your underlying health definitely plays a role. Smokers can take a long time to heal. Diabetics can take a long time to heal. If you have an inadequate diet, if you're elderly, if there's not enough protein in your diet, you're going to heal much more slowly. Whereas, like I said, with kids, 2 or 3 weeks, and they're sort of back on the ice playing hockey. So, typical time, 6 to 12 weeks would be a typical time for a fracture to heal.
1: Yeah. Is that what they said for you?
0: I just talked to the eMERGE doc so far. So,
1: okay.
0: Sort of looking at 6 to 12 weeks.
1: Yeah.
0: So in that ballpark. Fortunately, with the shoulder, so again, I don't have to be casted. There's other types of fractures, collarbone I mentioned, rib fractures. There's some ankle fractures that don't have to be casted. They just have to be padded or supported. So we want the fracture to heal, but then you don't know how much soft tissue damage has been done as well. So some people do need therapy afterwards. So the fracture might heal, but to get that shoulder moving, get the leg moving, get the ankle moving, could be another 6 to 12 weeks of therapy, depending on the mechanism of injury, how much trauma there was to the surrounding tissues. Because obviously there's enough trauma to damage the bone. And there's a lot of things around the bone that also took the blow, and they've got to have a chance to heal. So sometimes the healing can be delayed more by the ligaments and tendons than by the fracture itself.
1: I think the ankles have always been a bad thing for spraining and breaking for a long time healing. I guess it's a complicated joint too, for one thing.
0: Sure. And it depends on where the fracture is. Some ankle fractures heal very quickly. You know, they say a sprain is worse than a fracture, and that pertains to the fibula. If you have a distal fibular fracture, so that's the bone on the outside of your ankle. If you just crack the end of it, it often heals very quickly, whereas a sprain may take 3 or 4 months to heal. Whereas a fracture above the joint line, those things have to be treated very carefully, because of the ankle joint, the mortise, so like the foot bone fits into the ankle very precisely. If you change that precision, then you're going to end up with early arthritis. Mm-hmm. So knowing where the fracture line is, and can I put weight on this doctor or should I not put weight on this doctor, and listening to that, because you're going to be fine in the short term, but in the long term, we want to make sure you have good function of that ankle, that shoulder, that hip, that knee down the road. So listening to your specialist or your physician is really important for those directions. There's good reason. Things may heal fine in the short term, but in the long run, you want to be back to your normal activities. I want to be back skiing next year.
1: Just make sure you do your follow-up appointments.
0: Exactly. Yeah. So following up, do you need an x-ray afterwards? Not necessarily. Not all fractures have to be re-x-rayed. Union or sort of joining the bones is more of a clinical diagnosis. So we would assess that. Sometimes the bones don't look like they're healed, but they are healed enough that you can return to normal activities. Do an x-ray a few years later, that fracture line may actually look stronger than the surrounding bone. So not all fractures have to be followed up with x-ray. Sometimes they are just for routine. And then assessing the other structures around the joint at the time to make sure that everything else is functioning well. So, okay, the fracture is healing well. What about the rest of your shoulder, your hip, your knee, your ankle?
1: Like, I think your shoulder's going to be sore for a while. Because of where the
0: just the way
1: is.
0: I'm sitting?
1: Yeah, well, that too, like the not moving it for so long is going to make it sore. And then I think, you know, usually when you break something, you're, like you said, you pulled a tendon or muscle or something's happened that you can't see.
0: Sure. Well, you know, the first weekend afterwards, probably the big thing was muscle spasm, because your body naturally wants to move. And as soon as you move the wrong muscle, it just affects the joint and the fracture line. So I would get jabs of pain. But if I just sat motionless and let my arm hang, I literally had no pain on the car ride home the day after my fracture. Right. It was a 6-hour drive from the Eastern Townships back to Halliburton. And I virtually had no pain during that time.
1: You're such a tough guy.
0: Aren't I? Yeah. But there were times when I moved the wrong way, that pain, you know, if pain scale is 0 to 10, I was up to a 7 or 8, but it would settle down very quickly once I stopped moving around. So I'm learning to live with it, but some joints like the shoulder, the elbow, you want to get moving early. So my hope is that this weekend that I'll start doing some, with physiotherapy guidance, start doing some range of motion exercises just gingerly. I don't want to interfere with the healing, but I want to make sure that shoulder's not frozen at the end of the 6 weeks. Yeah. And same with elbows, are really sensitive that way. The surgeons like to get you out of any cast around the elbow as quickly as possible. Even if the elbow wasn't fractured, if you fractured your wrist, sometimes they have to extend the cast up above the elbow. You want to get that elbow out and moving as soon as possible.
1: Well, thank you, Dr. Bottom.
0: It's always my pleasure.
1: Yeah, it's fractures. I've never busted anything. I've touched wood, touched my head here. I've never busted a bone, but I've been lucky that way. I have concrete bones. I told you about that.
0: There you go. So you're good.
1: Hey, thanks a lot.
0: You're welcome.
1: That's it for this episode of Medical Matters. 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I'm Ron Murphy.
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death when she touched my hand. 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
4: Good morning, ladies and gentlemen. I am Derek McCarthy, and welcome to Canoeing in the Country. That's right. We're getting ready for a good show that I've got prepared here for you today. Lots of some new songs that I've brought in here and some rare stuff I know that you haven't heard. And got some treats for the ears, as they say. We're going to take a look at the weather. Boy, I was a little bit surprised when I woke up this morning because it's a better forecast than what they said yesterday. The sun is out. It's blue skies right now, but they're saying that it's going to be a high today of 25. Currently, we're at 18 degrees here at the radio station. Increasing cloudiness early this afternoon with a high humidex, mainly cloudy. 40% chance of showers this evening with a risk of a thunderstorm. Of course, fog patches will be developing overnight to a low of 14 degrees. And like I said, that 40% chance of showers even overnight into the morning of Sunday at 25 degrees and a 40% chance of showers. And Sunday night will be cloudy periods and a high of 16 with rain throughout the rest of the week. And through the midweek, we're looking at Monday, Tuesday, Wednesday, a 60% chance of showers for Monday and Tuesday, 30% chance on Wednesday, sunny day on Thursday, 26 and a mix of sun and cloud on Friday. All right, we're going to have more fun than Kenny Rogers Roasters today. Let's start the show.

Yeah, there we go. Mr. Don Rich, Buck Owens, and of course, Tom Brumley on that pedal steel. I love starting the show with some Buck Owens. That's right. Boy, the phones are ringing around here like crazy. I can't believe it. That reminds me with the weather here, ladies and gentlemen. We do have a wildfire risk in Haliburton County is currently at high. So last year's wildfires burnt close to 2.5 million square feet in the county. In the county, the Coalition of Haliburton Property Owners Association, spelling mistake there, association, better known as the CHA, has developed a one-page tip sheet with tips on how you can protect your home or cottage. So please check that out. These free tip sheets are available through most local lake associations, or you can pick one up at Canoe FM right here at 739 Mountain Street, or Baumgartner Realty at 7 Dysart Avenue. So again, that's the wildfire risk in Haliburton County is currently high, so please keep that in mind. Hey, why don't you stop by the Eagle Lake Country Market and purchase your Canoe FM Maritime Trip Draw tickets from Grace and Ross of Canoe FM. They're there live right now. They also have the Canoe FM photo board with them, so please have some fun and get your photo taken using that photo frame. Canoe FM will be live on location until 4:30 today, so that reminds me, that's right, the trip tickets. You know, want to remind everybody that you can call here at 705-457-1009. And always tip my hat to this radio station, as it's a Canadian trip, a maritime trip tickets, and we'll get into some details on that. Also, the hottest thing in town that's happening in Haliburton today, and I'm so excited about, is the Honky Tonk Heart are here again. I haven't seen them since the Minden Legion, the last show that I saw them do. They're here at Castle Antiques in Haliburton. I believe that show starts at 7 p.m. I will be there. We will be giving away two free tickets. I'm waiting on my pal, Teresa Burke. I think she sent me the instructions, and we'll do that around 10 o'clock, I think. We'll give away two free tickets for that show, and you don't want to miss it. These girls are amazing. Steve Petico on guitar. I couldn't say enough. All right, we're going to get into the music. 1974, did you know that Hank Snow had a lot of number one hits, but this one was his last number one hit, and it was probably one of his most successful number one hits, I think. And I'm going to send this song out to Mr. Jeff Berry, and I know he's a big Hank Snow song, and I've got this one for you. This is a 1974 single, Hello Love.

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1: You will.
2: I know that voice. That sounds like Salt Cellars. Hey, the Haliburton Art and Craft Festival is happening this weekend as well. And this one's got the dates on it. July 25th and 26th. It started yesterday. Head Lake Park right here in Haliburton. There's going to be over 100 artists. $5 weekend pass, a fundraiser for Rails End Gallery and Art Center. They've got ceramics, glass, sculpture, fashion, jewelry, wood, and visual arts. So make your way down. I saw a bunch of tents down there setting up. All right, the biggest titans of traditional country music, known for their lifelong friendship. Two stars, if you will. Mr. George Jones and, of course, Johnny Cash were famed for their deeply emotional vocals and well-documented personal struggles as well. Frequently, they did collaborate on the stage here and there, most notably on Johnny Cash's show on Live. And if maybe you didn't know, but Johnny Cash passed away in 2003, September 12th, which also was George Jones' birthday, and I'm sure Jeff knew that one. All right, so here's Johnny Cash featuring George Jones. And I like this song they're singing together, I Still Miss Someone.

0: Hi, it's Rich Anton. If you like the blues, I got them. 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
1: Thank you, Mr. Rich, there. So don't forget those trip tickets, ladies and gentlemen, for the Maritimes. You know, this is a trip. You can go on to, as always, onto our website at canoefm.com to get more terms and conditions, obviously the legal stuff on it, but it gives you a little bit more details of what this trip includes. I'm just going to briefly go over it. We're talking going to New Brunswick, PEI. I mean, I want to go to PEI just to see the Stompin' Tom Museum there in Skinner's Pond, you know. So you get to go to PEI and see the potatoes there, and you get to go to Nova Scotia and Quebec as well. But in all these places, obviously, you'll be stopping off at a lot of different places. Check out all the Green Gables and stuff like that. All right, here's a rare one that I've got here for you. And this man was inducted into the Colorado Country Music Hall of Fame. And I'm talking about Mr. Bill Goodwin, who came from the state of Tennessee and worked his way to Colorado, where, among other pursuits, he started up his own talent agency and helped a lot of notable names, including names such as Bill Anderson. So here's one of his songs, Mr. Billy Goodwin here, ladies and gentlemen, with Heartaches.

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1: Happy birthday to you. Happy birthday to you.
2: Okay. Happy birthday. All right, it's not time for the birthdays yet. I could hear Wendy in the front office there. Anyway, that's at 9:45, and Wendy will be back for that. And anyway... All right, so we've got John Prine. John Prine wrote a song here, and I was listening to some of the 80s country because that's the genre I was in. And lo and behold, John Prine wrote this song, and it's called Unwed Fathers. And Tammy Wynette covered it as well, and I've got it. It's labeled here as Johnny Cash, but I doubt that he did that song. I'm pretty sure this will be the Tammy Wynette. This is a song written by, of course, Mr. John Prine.

0: Well, I stand corrected on that one. It is Johnny Cash. I was hoping it would have been the Tammy Wynette version. It said featuring Tammy Wynette. So I thought, that's on me, ladies and gentlemen. I thought for sure it would have been the Tammy Wynette version. We've got a commercial here from the Agnes Jameson Galley.
1: What remains when the shoreline disappears? 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
0: Welcome back to Canoeing in the Country, ladies and gentlemen. I'm Derek McCarthy. Streets of Baltimore, 1966, recorded by Mr. Bobby Bear, written by Harlan Howard and, of course, Mr. Glasser, and was produced by Chet Atkins. It reached number 7, I think, or 6 on the country charts and like that. It's a great tune.

That's right, Mr. Bobby Bear there. And after being inducted at the Music Hall of Fame in the 1960s, but he gradually drifted away, he was reinstated as member of Grand Ole Opry on April 7th, 2018 by none other than Mr. Garth Brooks. So, ladies and gentlemen, like I said, the Honky Tonk Heart are going to be at the Castle Antiques tonight at 7 o'clock. So make sure you are there for that show. And I hope they're going to sing this song because this was my favorite one they did. And I absolutely love it. Sweethearts of the Rodeo, Midnight Girl, Sunset Town.

Yeah, that's right. The Sweethearts of the Rodeo there. And Jen does that song so well. All right, we got another great Canadian here. And a fellow Newfoundlander here for sure, Mr. Roy Payne. And I love this song, the Roop Bop Bop, and the made-up word kind of that he has at the beginning of the song, Hoyt.

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1: Welcome back, ladies and gentlemen, to Canoeing in the Country. And of course, I am Derek McCarthy, and I had a stranger, well-known in the area, come right in here. I've got Mr. Don Stiver, ladies and gentlemen, is in the studio here this morning. How are you, my friend?
2: I'm great. How are you, sir?
1: Good. I played your commercial this morning. I do a lot.
2: I heard it.
1: Yeah, there you go. It's. Thank you for dropping by. What have you been up to?
2: Very little.
1: Yeah.
2: I'm retired now, and I don't do too much.
1: Yeah, you're not playing as much as or
2: I can't
1: at all,
2: play
1: right?
2: anymore because I've... have neuropathy in my fingers, and I can't feel the picks and the bar and all that.

0: So
1: terrible.
0: You like the show when some of the pedal steel players that I put on is kind of what I guess got your attention, and we met at the Minden Legion, and of course I know you're always at the Halliburton Fair as well, and
1: yeah.
0: And we're both big fans of course, a Canadian icon pedal steel player, Mr. Doug Johnson.
1: That's right.
0: And
1: the best.
0: That's right. And just tell us some of the groups that you've played with. Pedal steel, some local. I know you know a lot of local talent up here. And I'm curious about your time with the Hot Flashes, for sure.
1: The Hot Flashes was probably the best band I've ever played with. They are a great group of girls and boys. Some are gone now, but at the time we were going, we made a CD together and had a great time.
0: And I know your style, like, tell some of the listeners about the pedal steel. It's a hard instrument to play.
1: Very hard, very hard.
0: And you learned at a young age?
1: Well, I didn't learn. I took up a Hawaiian steel guitar.
0: Okay.
1: At the age of about 13.
0: Okay.
1: Then I quit. Because I went into high school and there was other things I had to do or wanted to do. And at about, I think, 28, I started back into steel guitar again. And that's when I started learning really, really good.
0: Okay. And so I know you did some other work with Trina West as well, right?
1: Yes. I've put a CD down for Trina.
0: Okay. And I mean, my favorite one that you do is Country Roads.
1: Yes.
0: So we're going to listen to Old Country Road right here with Trina West and Don Stiver on the pedal steel.

0: Wow, Mr. Stiver. That's your handiwork on that track. And you were telling me that you guys did that in one take.
1: Yeah.
0: And where did you record that one?
1: I just turned around to think of the bass player.
0: Oh, you couldn't remember the bass player?
1: No, I
0: couldn't. Oh. Not important. Bass,
1: they're not important.
0: Yeah.
1: Oh, yeah.
0: Yeah. So, what kind of pedal steel did you play? What manufacturer? Like, what's the Les Paul of pedal steels?
1: My best pedal steel is the Showbud Lloyd Green.
0: Okay.
1: And it's a very, very expensive machine. And then after that, I bought a Carter.
0: Okay.
1: From Al Briscoe.
0: And Doug Johnson, he plays an Emmons, doesn't he?
1: Emmons,
0: that's right.
1: Yeah.
0: Okay.
1: Actually, he's got five or six guitars he plays.
0: Wow. And is it like the skill that, you got to play with your feet as well, right?
1: Oh, yeah. You got to use both feet, both knees, both hands.
0: Oh, wow. I didn't know that.
1: Oh,
0: and
1: yeah.
0: What does the feet do? Like it dampens
1: the feet? Picks out chords for you. You can push pedals and you get different chords and without moving your bar, because your bar is where you pick up all the chords too. And then you have knee levers. You can bend your knee levers and complicated.
0: Well, we've got one more song here and then we're going to get to the birthday wish. And I want to thank you for stopping by, Mr. Don Stiver, ladies and gentlemen. Here's Reba McEntire with Invitation to the Blues.

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1: I'm here with my favorite co-host, Wendy.
2: How are you today, Derek?
1: Oh, you know.
2: I'm busy.
1: Busy.
2: Yes?
1: So it's time for the birthdays, and I had one just fly in here on the Texas, so we'll definitely make sure I'll read that one as well.
2: Well, the two I have song requests. So the first one is Bill Forbes, and this is Happy 80th Birthday, Love, Mary.
1: Oh.
2: And his actual birthday is tomorrow, but as usual, they all listen to music, and they want to hear it on Saturday. So, happy birthday, Bill, and we're going to sing Elvira.
1: Oh,
2: it happens to be a song I love, too, from way back when.
1: Oak Ridge Boys, I didn't know you were a fan.
2: Oh, I'm a real fan. My grandson loves Fishing in the Dark.
1: Oh, that's a good song. I like that one.
2: Yeah,
1: that's
2: his favorite. Okay, Bill, have a happy birthday. And, of course, your wife's going to obviously give you a special day. It's your 85th. And now we have today, we actually have a birthday today, and it's Marlene Taylor and her loving husband, Jim, and all their friends are wishing her a happy birthday. I also know Marlene and her husband, and I used to Scottish country dance with them. Yeah, don't laugh.
1: Are you still country dancing now? You never dance with
2: me? No, I only country dance through my garden now.
1: Oh, okay. All right. Well, I could dance with you, and I can show you my two left feet.
2: That's okay, that would be good.
1: I am, let me tell you.
2: So, Jim would like a song for Marlene, which we'll play in a few minutes. It's Love is a Many Splendored Thing.
1: Yes.
2: So we have two songs coming up, and then you have another birthday.
1: Yes, a birthday came in. It said, please send a birthday wish to Dan Gainforth with lots of love from his family, celebrating up at the cabin this weekend and listening to Canoe FM. So I'd like to thank all of everybody in the Gainforth family for tuning into the classic country music here. Wendy, what do you think? We'll play the extra, and then we'll get to the birthday songs.
2: Right, and I'll wish Dan a happy birthday. I know his mother, Doreen, very, very well.

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1: Happy birthday to you. Happy
2: That's not you singing. All right, so we got the first birthday song here for the 85-year-old fella there. He wants to hear the Oak Ridge Boys. Here's Elvira.

There we go. Old Elvira there, ladies and gentlemen. And I had a couple of other birthdays there. I'd like to thank Mr. Sean, one of our avid listeners. It said Audrina Upton from Minden is celebrating a birthday today. Thank you, Mr. Sean, for keeping me on my toes. As always, my friend, of course, the great Louis Reynolds. His grandson, Charlie, is celebrating his birthday today as well. Wendy, these just flew in as we were talking about the birthday wishes. So I've got this song here for Marlene Taylor. And this is the only version that I could find that we had was the Ray Conniff singers. And this is Love is a Many Splendored Thing.

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1: Welcome back to Canoeing in the Country. I've got one more song and then we'll be at the top of the hour and do the weather. Mr. Eddie Drake, here we go. 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
1: Thank you, Kareem, for that. And good morning, ladies and gentlemen. Welcome to Canoeing in the Country. I, of course, am Derek McCarthy, and we're going to get to the weather here. We're looking at a high of 25. I'm looking outside, and it's still blue skies, so that's good. Increasing cloudiness this afternoon. Tonight will be a high of plus 14 with a 40% chance of thunder showers. Tomorrow, Sunday, we're looking at 25 degrees and a 40% chance of showers, so a little bit of a wet weekend. And overnight on Sunday, it's supposed to clear up with cloudy periods and a high of 16. As the week progresses, it's going to be rain through Monday, Tuesday, Wednesday, only 60% chance of showers, hovering around the mid-20s, 24 to 26. Thursday is going to be beautiful, 27 degrees and sunny. Friday, we're looking at 26 degrees and a mix of sun and cloud. Okay, it is 10 o'clock, and we're going to give away two free tickets, and I'd like to thank Teresa Burke for doing this. She's going to give away two free tickets for tonight's show of Honky Tonk Heart, and they're going to be at Castle Antiques here in Halliburton for tonight's show at 7 a.m. The doors open at 6:30. Again, this is a $50 value, and we're going to ask a question here, and it is one of the members of the Honky Tonk Heart, Spike Petico. What is her signature song? And I'm not supposed to give any hints this time like I did the last time. 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What is Spike's signature song? What is her signature song? So we'll start now. Talking about music and songs. We've got a guy here that was kind of an unsung hero of Honky Tonk, a country singer who recorded only a handful of outstanding songs, but whose personal and professional woes kind of prevented him from enjoying lasting success in the business. I'm talking about Sonny Burns. Here's I'm Losing My Mind.

Good morning and welcome back to Canoeing in the Country. I am Derek McCarthy on Canoe FM here. So nobody's called in or texted in on that on those tickets, so I'm going to give you hints. Waylon's wife sang it. Waylon's wife sang it. So this is definitely one of Spike's biggest, her signature song. And the hint is Waylon's wife sang it. All right, we're going to move back into the classic country music here again. 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Bobby Helms, here's Fool number one.

0: Frustrating, eh, Wendy? Sometimes.
1: What's on now?
0: Oh, you're on. Yes, yes, ma'am.
1: Okay, it's bingo time. Not to play, but to know who won last week.
0: Well, the balls are right back there. We can do a dry run. If
1: yeah, want. Right. We'd be good at it.
0: Yeah, I think so. You should volunteer with me on
1: Tuesday nights. I know.
0: Okay. So what do you got there? The results are in?
1: Yes, for last Tuesday, July 21st. And the first game had five winners. And the first winner was Linda from Minden, and she bought hers at Value Mart Minden. Second winner was Susan from Minden, and she bought hers at Minden Foodland. Third winner was Rebecca from Eagle Lake, and she bought her ticket at Eagle Lake Country Market. Marina, Canisius Lake, and she bought hers at West Guilford Shopping Center. I tell you, they have a winner so often.
0: They seem to be the hot spot, that's for sure.
1: And the fifth winner was from Koshagawigamog Lake, which I had to learn to say when I moved here.
0: And I still can't say it right.
1: Okay, Koshagawigamog, Todd's Independent. So there's five winners sharing $100. Game two had one winner, and it was Linda from game one.
0: Mm.
1: And she's, of course, from Minden Value Mart at Minden. Game three, one winner. Bruce, $600.
0: Wow.
1: And he's from Cruiser Lake.
0: Cruiser Lake.
1: Cruiser Lake.
0: Familiar with
1: and
0: that one.
1: He was at the West Guilford Shopping Center.
0: Yeah.
1: I told you they're popular.
0: Yeah.
1: Okay. Remember, the proceeds from this session will be shared with Canoe FM and other not-for-profit organizations. And a reminder that August 4th, Triple Bingo.
0: Oh, that's
1: coming
0: right
1: back up again.
0: Okay, and Wendy, we had a winner for the two honky tonk heart tickets, didn't we?
1: Yes, correct. We have a winner, and she's from the Halliburton area, and she actually knows Teresa and
0: awesome
1: Maggie, and her name is Isabel Kiefer. So she won two tickets, and she'll pick them up at the door.
0: Congratulations, Isabel! I'll see you there. It's going to be a great show tonight. Okay, and speaking of shows and tickets, we got to get selling some of these tickets here in the trip draw. I don't think I've sold one since I've been on the air here this year. And just to give you guys a like, there's other prizes as well. There's two cash draws for $1,000 and $2,000. The total trip value is around $13,000. Plus, we give you $500 cash. And Wendy, how much are the tickets?
1: One for 20, three for 50.
0: And seven for $100. And what number can they call to get a hold of you to get those tickets?
1: 705-457-100.9. And just give me a credit card and we'll write it up on the phone.
0: That's right. That's right. And I heard a rumor that Zeller's is reopening back up. Did you hear that rumor?
1: Well,
0: I heard something about the stores are opening back up. Maybe I'll get a chance to finally spend my Club Z points that I've had since the 90s. What do you think? Okay. We're going to get back into the music here, and I've got kind of a rare talent here, country singer Bobby Barnett, and we're going to kind of do a bit of a Bobby train here, I think. He was born in Cushing, Oklahoma in 1936, moved to El Paso after graduating from high school in 1953, and been long interested in country music, obviously, and his singing career took off in the 1960s thanks to the cover song of Eddie Miller's This Old Heart that made the national top 30. He signed briefly with Republic Records, which dropped him after his next single flopped, but Reprise Records picked him up in 1962 and issued two singles, Crazy Little Lover and Same Old Love. A year later, Barnett signed with the Sims label and recorded She Looks Good in the Crowd, and here's that song.

There you go, Mr. Bobby Barnett, a little lesser-known artist, and I enjoy playing those ones for sure. Hope it brings back some memories for you listeners out there. Speaking of listeners, Grandma's listening, and she wants to hear her grandson, and he is a great country singer. I really enjoy a lot of his stuff. Mr. Ryan Van Lee Shout, and I got to meet him this year when the Honky Tonk Harp were at the Minden Legion, and hopefully he's going to be coming to the show tonight. Here's his hit song, Alone Enough.

Mr. Ryan Van Lee Show. And it's we make exceptions on the show in the newer country stuff there because Grandma's a big fan of the show, and he's a great local artist, a Canadian. Speaking of another Canadian, I had a request for this one as well. Naomi Bristow's Cowboy Sweetheart. This is going out to Sylvia.

Well, Naomi Bristow there with Cowboy Sweetheart. Boy, can that girl yodel. My goodness. Anyway, we're going to get back into the country music here, and I've got another great Canadian. It's a triple header here, and I'm going to send this one out to Lori, and this is her father singing here, and this is Mr. Eldon Bull, and this is a beautiful song called Storms of My Life.

0: Mr. Eldon Bull there, and that was for Lori. Okay, we had Mr. Dan Gainforth here, who celebrating a birthday today, and he let me know that he's making a wicked birthday breakfast, and what a better way to end it off with a great, great Canadian country singer whom I actually kind of forgot about, and I hadn't played a lot of his stuff in here, Mr. Rick Jones, and he'd like to hear Walk Softly on the Bridges. Here you go, Mr. Dan, and happy birthday.
1: Walk

What a beautiful song by a beautiful Canadian there. Mr. Rick Jones, Walk Softly on the Bridges. I love his voice. Reminds me a lot of Mr. Johnny Burke. A little similar, that's for sure. All right, Bobby Austin wrote this song, and Tammy Wynette took it and absolutely made a big hit of it. And this is Apartment Number 9.

Tammy Wynette there, and you can hear another female voice in the background. I guess I should credit, actually, that the song wasn't entirely written by Bobby Austin. Johnny Paycheck had a little bit of a hand in it, very minimal as it was. I think Bobby was a little bit, forgiving that he put his name on the title. I think Johnny helped with one of the lyrics and a line in the song. I can't remember exactly what line it was, but anyway, Donna Chapel is in the background singing with Tammy Wynette on that song, and she kind of had a little bit of a singing career. I think maybe next time I come in, I'll bring some Donna Chapel with me as well. But Bobby Austin had pretty much primarily wrote Apartment Number 9, and Tammy made probably one of her biggest hits with it. So here's Bobby Austin with a great song called Goodbye Again.

0: and I need love, not loneliness. Goodbye again. Yes, I need love, not loneliness. Goodbye again.
1: There we go, Mr. Bobby Oss, and Goodbye Again. Of course, it was written by Leon Copeland, and that was off the B-side of Play Me a Good Country Song. All right, well, I've got a shout-out. Well, actually, Penny gave me a shout-out. A shiny penny, the best penny you can have, Penny Mowbray, let me tell you. 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Special guests that she's got coming this Monday include Georgia Rose and All Kinds of News, and Ken Hill with his number first recorded song to share. The winner of the Highlands Opera Studios free tickets to the opera will also be announced on Monday. And as Penny always says, sing loud and proud. And she hasn't figured out what she's going to do for the sing-along yet, as I know she's pondering what that's going to be. 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Don't forget, ladies and gentlemen, Locally Sourced is the best place for your local talent around the Haliburton County area. Again, that's Penny Mowbray, a good friend of mine, Monday evening at 6 p.m. There you go, Penny. Gene Watson. I love Gene Watson's early stuff. I'll run right back to you.

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1: Good morning, ladies and gentlemen. Welcome back to Canoeing in the Country. I, of course, am Derek McCarthy here, and I'm going to be playing a Johnny Burke song that hasn't been played since 2018, it says, and we just can't have that, can we, Teresa? Here's Johnny Burke's I've Had It With You.

Mr. Johnny Burke and the East Winds there. And I got a text from Teresa Burke who said she forgot about that one. And I said, so do we. In 2018 was the last time we played that one. So that's a bit of a long time ago. Speaking of a long time ago, here was June Carter's first husband before Johnny Cash, Mr. Carl Smith, and off the album called A Country Gentleman. And this is a great song here called There She Goes.

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1: Good morning, ladies and gentlemen. It's 10:45 right here on Canoeing in the Country. I am Derek McCarthy, and don't forget to call into the radio station and get those maritime trip tickets at 705-457-1009, and we are currently selling them right now. All right, we're going to get back into the country music, and here's one of these. I'm going to send this one out to Jeff Berry as well. That's two songs today, my friend Mr. Farron Young, as I know he's a big fan of his. If you ain't loving, you ain't living.

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1: Welcome back to Canoeing in the Country, and I'm Derek McCarthy, and soundtracks, classic soundtracks, are sometimes a hidden gem of great songs because they get a lot of time to compose music for the movies and meticulously get those tracks together. And I tell you, I'm not a big fan of a lot of movies that they do, like, with country stars and things like that, but I was pretty impressed with Joaquin Phoenix's and Reese Witherspoon's performance on Walk the Line, of course, of my favorite country artist of Mr. Johnny Cash. And one song stood out of the rest, and I liked it because Mother Maybelle was a great artist as well, and playing the auto harp on this song. But I thought Reese Witherspoon, the actress, I didn't know she could sing like she could, and she really shows her power on this great classic song of Wildwood Flower.

Wow, that's something right there. I can't tell you. Reese Witherspoon, I didn't know she could sing like that. Great actress as well. You watch her Legally Blonde movies, but her rendition of June Carter in that movie Walk the Line, I imprinted it on me for sure. It kind of made me a believer of actors and actresses portraying the characters, and she obviously put a lot of work into that as well. Well, I had a request, and this is a special one here, and it says, could you please play Kiss an Angel Good Morning? Would like to dedicate it to Mike and Sue Butts. Happy belated anniversary from Brian and Julie.

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1: Hey, it's me again. I'm just hollering.
2: Welcome back. Good morning, ladies and gentlemen. It's still morning for another hour. If you're sleeping in today, you missed a great half of the show, well, more than half of the show. It is 11 o'clock here on Canoeing and the Country. We're going to take a look at the weather, and the only thing that's changed is when they said the clouds are coming in. We're looking at a high today of 25. Currently, we are at 24 degrees here at the radio station. This is live and no AI. They're saying increasing cloudiness near noon. I can see some clouds are starting to come in as I look out the window. Tonight, we're looking at a high of 14 overnight and a 40% chance of showers, a lot of fours in there, with a risk of a thunderstorm, fog patches developing overnight and into the morning into Sunday. We're looking at 25 degrees and a 40% chance of thunder showers tomorrow, but still a high of 25, like I said. Sunday night, we're looking at 16 and a 30% chance of showers. Well, the last time I was on, we did lose a great Canadian icon, Mr. Tommy Hunter, the Tommy Hunter Show. Touched a lot of Canadians, and he did a good job of promoting a lot of Canadian country singers. And I got a request for this one as well, as one of the songs that I played the last time I was on for the tribute to Mr. Tommy Hunter and a great Canadian, Mr. Harold McIntyre. Here he is, Mr. Harold McIntyre, live on the Tommy Hunter Show, Run Before You Crow.
3: Ladies and gentlemen, here's Harold McIntyre.

Mr. Harold McIntyre on the Tommy Hunter show there. I got the pleasure of meeting him about a couple of years ago. Mr. Harold McIntyre, great, great Canadian and country artist. Hey, if you're wondering what all those tents are doing downtown at the Halliburton Head Lake Park, it is the Halliburton Art and Craft Festival. It's happening today and tomorrow as well. 10 to 5 today and 10 to 4 tomorrow, Head Lake Park, Halliburton. And they've got over 100 artists there. They're saying it's only $5 for a weekend pass, a fundraiser for the Rails End Gallery and Art Center. Ceramics, glass, sculpture, fashion, jewelry, wood, and visual art. Make your way down there. All right, I had a request here, and it's a fellow that's up. He says he's back from Fort Irwin today, and he's celebrating my wife's birthday. And he's wondering if I could play some Handsome Ned song. He wants to hear Rockabilly Girls because it mentions his wife's name, Sue, in it. So here it is, Rockabilly Girls by Handsome Ned. Here you go, Mr. Duncan.

0: on E. Hello. If you're interested in listening to some Indigenous stories on what's happening across Turtle Island or out on the Powwow Trail and some music by some good Indigenous artists from right across Turtle Island, then be sure to tune in the last Wednesday of the month at 6 p.m. or the following Friday at 11 a.m. Tales from the Big Canoe, Albertan's only Indigenous radio program.
1: Welcome back to Canoeing in the Country, and just want to remind everybody about that Halliburton Art Festival. Art and Craft Festival is happening today and tomorrow. That's what's going on at Halliburton Head Lake. I've been getting a few texts of what all the tents are doing down there and what exactly is going on. Also, Friends of the Kinmount Library. 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So this is happening 10:30 to noon at the Kinmount Library. The book sale room on the lower level will be open, and there will be games set up in the library backyard. This is a free event and brought to you by Friends of the Kinmount Library. For more information, you can go sjforester4@gmail.com or contact us here. Wendy will take the call at 705-457-1009 if you would like more information on Friends of the Kinmount Library. Sounds like they're going to have some furry pets there. All right. The guy that started the Bakersfield Sound, they say, the pioneer of it all, and I'm really enjoying a lot of his stuff. Kind of a forgotten guy, but he was very influential into a lot of country singers, including George Jones, Buck Owens, because of that Bakersfield Sound. Here he is, Mr. Wynn Stewart. Could I talk you into loving me again?

to be honest, I knew right where I'd find you. So many nights I've watched you dance across this floor. And to be truthful, I'm still in love with you. Even more now than I ever was before.

0: What do you think of my singing, Wendy?
1: Well, I'm glad you don't press the button for on air.
0: Okay, well, you gotta have time. But you gotta have fun when you're doing this job, you know?
1: Listen, it's definitely better than mine.
0: Okay.
1: But even saying that, I do not sing the happy birthday song.
0: Yeah, I know. We're gonna get you to sing it, though.
1: That's 3 years they've kept that going.
0: But I think we should get you singing the ending, and that'll put all the rumors to bed, and then it'll be actually you singing it, right? And you sing way better than that lady. And I hope, if that's somebody's mom, I don't know. It must be.
1: They told me. It's just AI.
0: Oh,
1: they just
0: it?
1: Press a button and ask for happy birthday, and that's what came.
0: Is that right?
1: Yes.
0: Okay, well, we'll see what we can change that.
1: I'm glad to know I'm better than AI.
0: There you go. And I know a guy. I know a guy that works here that can change that. Well, guess what? Abbey Gardens Country Show and Dance. And you know these ladies. I'm talking about the Hot Flashes. Wendy Connolly, Doris. And, of course, Linda Robertson as well. And they're going to have Ray with them. Ray and the Country Hot Flashes are going to be August 8th at Abbey Gardens, 12 to 4.
1: Oh.
0: Barbecue, burgers, hot dogs, salads, and things. $25 a person, and this is a fundraiser. And you can go to www.abbeygardens.ca. And I've listened to these ladies. We all know who the Hot Flashes are. Wendy Connolly comes in and sings karaoke once in a while. She does the best version of Tammy Wynette's Stand By Your Man. She is incredible. She always laughs because I don't even have to ask her anymore to sing it. She just does it. So,
1: all right. Well, I'm also part of a fundraiser for Brooke Song.
0: Are you?
1: And we are called the Circle of Chi.
0: Circle of Chi.
1: Yeah, that's the name of our group. So I may be sending you a request one of these days.
0: Okay, and then we'll do the birthday extra with that too, and then we'll have two recordings. What do you think? Sound like a plan?
1: Well, we are an exercise group with Linda Shadbolt, and I've been with Linda 25 years this fall.
0: Oh, wow. Holy gee. Well, Wendy's a little upset because we didn't get any calls today for the trip tickets. And
1: I know, and I'm so used
0: out.
1: To
0: Yeah.
1: Yeah.
0: People are going to be left out on that. You're going to be here for, what, another 5 minutes?
1: Yep.
0: So, again, ladies and gentlemen, at number 705-457-1009 to get your maritime trip tickets. You don't want to be left out on that trip or chance to win it. It's worth it.
1: I have mine.
0: You?
1: Yep, I have mine.
0: All right, we're going to get back into the Bakersfield sound. I was telling you about Wynn Stewart being the pioneer. Here's one of the guys that he influenced, Mr. Buck Owens, one of my favorites. Here's the Streets of Bakersfield.

Mr. Buck Owens there and Don Rich. And, of course, you can hear Tom Brumley, the star of the steel pedal guitar in the background there. Boy, love Buck Owens and the Buckaroos. Take Me to Your World, a 1968 single written by Mr. Billy Sherrill. Of course, Glenn Sutton became a big, big hit for Tammy Wynette. But I enjoy her daughter's version of it even more. And this is the daughter of Mr. George Jones and Tammy. Here's Take Me to Your World, her singing her mother's song. Absolutely beautiful.

Georgette Jones there. Sounds a lot like her mom, and a little better in some ways. I don't know if I'm being totally honest, but Tammy Wynette's the best in the business, in my opinion. But her daughter sure does a great job. I enjoy that very much so. Okay, here's another one that I think's a little bit better than her sister, and none other than the great Anita Carter, the sister of June Carter. And she's going to do a duet here with Mr. Hank Snow off the album Together Again, an album of duets that they collaborated on together. And I like this one. It's called Let's Pretend.

Mr. Hank Snow and Anita Carter there. Great, great duet, and I love Anita Carter's voice. Okay, we got another one here, and the queen, of course, of country music, Kitty Wells. Here's This White Circle on My Finger.

White Circle on My Finger there by Kitty Wills. That's right, and one of her hit songs, of course, She Didn't Know God Made Honky Tonk Angels, was a big hit for Kitty. But there was a song, a prequel to that, done by Wynn Stewart and Johnny Paycheck, called The Wild Side of Life, and you'll know what I'm talking about when you listen to this about the Honky Tonk Angels.

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1: Welcome back to Canoeing in the Country, and of course, I'm Derek McCarthy. 1962, a great big hit for a big, tall Texas guy, born William Marvin Walker, better known as Billy Walker, the big, tall Texan himself, a career nearly spanning 60 years of chart-topping records as well. Here's his biggest hit, Mr. Billy Walker.

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2: Welcome back to Canoeing in the Country, and I've got a couple more songs that I'm going to sign off. I'll be gone next weekend. I'm covering Saturday Escape for Dan Sullivan. I haven't done one of his shows this year yet, and I hope you enjoyed the show today. I'll be on for a couple more songs, and then I'll be signing off out of here. And don't forget to tune in to Pat and Jeff next weekend as well on Canoeing in the Country, as they'll bring you the classic country music as I have done today. 1995, and I remember this one, MCA Nashville record label released a duet of George Jones and Tammy Wynette. It was their first time collaborating on an album in nearly 15 years. It would also be their last album together, as it was Wynette's, Tammy Wynette passed away about 3 years later, I think in 1998. And I just love this song of them together. This is called She's Just an Old Love Term Memory.

gorgeous, gorgeous song there by George Jones and Tammy Wynette. And kind of fitting there that they got to do one last album together, that's for sure. And we live through the legends of these stars. That's why I always say you need to tell the stories of your experiences with these artists. And the songs are one thing, but the stories are another. And I always encourage that. And when I meet listeners and different artists around the area, and I ask questions about people they've met over the time, and you hear these stories, and some I can repeat on the air. Obviously, some are not appropriate for the air, but it doesn't matter. And that's how the legends of their music and their story live on. And you have to pass that information on, right? Because otherwise it's going to get forgotten. Ladies and gentlemen, I hope you enjoyed the show very much. Thank you for the texts. I hope I got everything covered here. I always try to give a good variety. And I'm going to play a great guy, one of the greatest guitarists, Jimi Hendrix there. Don't worry, I'm not playing Jimi Hendrix. But he was questioned once by Rolling Stone magazine. They said to him, "Mr. Hendrix, how does it feel to be the greatest guitarist in the world?" And he replied, "I do not know. Go ask Roy Clark." And this is Roy Clark absolutely crushing it on Foggy Mountain Breakdown from Flattened Scruggs. Have a good weekend, everybody.

Well, the first thing you know, old Jed's a millionaire. Kin folks said, Jed, move away from there. He said, California is the place you ought to be. So he loaded up the truck and they moved to Beverly Hills, that is, swimming.

Ed and all his kin. They would like to thank you folks for kindly dropping in. You're all invited back again to this locality to have a heaping heaven of their hospitality. Beverly Hillbillies, that's what they call them now. Nice folks.

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1: Yes, good afternoon. Yes, it is a beautiful Saturday afternoon in the beautiful Halliburton Highlands. Hi, I'm Doug Ruppe, in for Dan Sullivan this afternoon, and, he's left me, once again, an amazing list of songs, a beautiful playlist, but, hey, it's all about you this afternoon from 1 until 4. It's Saturday Escape. So if you have a... So what we're going to do this afternoon is go back, way back. Yeah, and into your memory. So what we want you to do, fire off a text, give me a call, explain who you are, and give me a song that you might like to hear, and why that song is important. What memory does it trigger? And, I'll be sure to play your song and let you enjoy your fine memories. There you go. That's what we're going to do this afternoon. But first, let's get a hold of your weather here and go through that with you. Increasing cloudiness this afternoon, a high of 25. Overnight, there is a chance of showers and maybe even a thunder boomer, low of 14. For tomorrow, mainly cloudy, chance of showers in the afternoon or a thunderstorm, high of 25. Then for Monday, a mix of sun and cloud, high of 26. Tuesday, cloudy, chance of showers and a high of 24. So, marginal weather coming up in the next few days. But, you're in the beautiful Halliburton Highlands. Can't get any better than that. 26 degrees outside our CKHA studio. 24 degrees and cloudy over in the Minden Hills area. Down through Lachlan and Gallert to Kinmount. 24 degrees down that area. Up through Dorset to Lake of Bays and over to Benoit Lake. 23 and cloudy. And over through Cardiff to Bancroft. 25 degrees and cloudy. So, there you have it. Now we're going to get back to some music. Some soft rock music and, whatever you might like to hear, whatever story you might like to tell. Yeah, give me a call. Fire off a text at 705-457-1009. You bet. And we'll give you a shout out and, of course, play your music. Here's Avicii. Hey, brother.

Hey, there you have it, a little Avicii, and good afternoon. You are tuned into 100.9 Canoe FM. Maybe listening to us through 97.3 over in the Minden Hills area. Yes, indeed. And, well, I hope your afternoon is going well. I'm Doug Rupe. I'll be here for the next 2.5 hours, bringing you great music, whatever you want to hear. I'm here for you. And, well, this next song, it's called Don't Worry, Be Happy. It reached number one on the U.S. Hot 100, which is kind of astounding considering the song was sung a cappella, meaning without instruments. Yeah. Bobby McFerrin recorded it using only his body to make all of the sounds. So the simple message and unusual sound made it kind of a surprise hit, and the title he got from an Indian guru, Meher Baba, and, well, that's what he said. These are the words that he got from a poster of that Indian guru. So here's the song by Bobby McFerrin. Yeah, instrument free. Interesting. Listen closely.

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I hope you learned it note for note like good little children. 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

0: be happy. 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Don't worry. It will soon pass, whatever it is. Don't worry, be happy.
1: Oh, yeah. Don't worry, man. Don't worry, man. Be happy. Yes. Good afternoon. You are tuned into a Saturday Escape. And, well, how about a little afternoon delights? Yes, this next song, it's not what you think. It's an afternoon appetizer. It came from the afternoon appetizer menu at Clyde's Restaurant of Georgetown in Washington, D.C. Yeah, they actually do have a copy of the gold record of this next song hanging in the bar. But, there you have it. The inspirational menu was actually Afternoon Delights, plural. So here's the song. You can take it as a meaning, whatever you want. And, I just heard from Greg. Thank you, Greg. Yeah. He mentioned my big comfy chair, which I don't have today. No, somebody swiped my my big comfy chair, and I'm back to the old one taped up with electrical tape, and it just ain't so, it ain't so comfy. I don't know what happened to the nice comfy chair I had in here a couple of weeks ago, but it's gone. All right, so anyway, here's the Starland Vocal Band with a little afternoon delight.

Okay, there you have it. And a little afternoon delight. Yeah, so, well, you make up your mind as to the meaning of the words. yeah, I don't know. Anyway, how's your afternoon? How are the black flies? I don't know. I guess the black flies are pretty well gone. What I was thinking about was those ginormous horse flies that ding you down when you're on the dock. Yep, they are the big ones. They are the ones that look like a great big monster housefly. They live 30 to 60 days, and the females bite for blood. Yeah, how come all these insects, it's the females need the protein for laying eggs? And they prefer the sunlight over the shade. And, well, if you have birds like warblers, they are insectivorous, and they like to eat them and the spruce bud worms as well as horseflies. The horseflies dislike peppermint. They dislike eucalyptus, clove, basil, and rosemary. And of course, if you are down on the dock, I guess you could slap on some DEET and maybe keep those horseflies off you if you're by the water. Mm-hmm. They take nasty bites out of you. There you go. All right. Well, this next song, Mark Twain. Nope, Tom Sawyer. Tom Sawyer by Rush, and well, thank you, Greg, for texting. And well, the lyrics of this song basically are, yeah, the Mark Twain's The Adventures of Tom Sawyer, and that book was published way back in 1876. Can you believe it? And in it, Tom finds different ways to sort out his adventurous mishaps, of course, and throughout the novel, Tom matures and experiences many rites of passage. And, well, here's Rush with Tom Sawyer from their album Moving Pictures.

0: Oh, there you go. A little jam and watching the boats in the harbor. And, well, that's my good in-law, Betty. Betty and Bill are out in Vancouver and just enjoying the Saturday afternoon. Good afternoon to you out there in Coover. I hope your afternoon is going well. We got your weather coming right up after we pay the bills here.
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0: Yeah, thank you very much for that, Kareem. You have a great day. I know you're tuned in. Yes, indeed. All right, it is, 1:30. Look at that. I got the weather for you, and, we're just going to switch screens here, and here we go. Yeah, today, increasing cloudiness and a high of 25. Overnight tonight, there is a chance of showers and a risk of a thunderstorm, a low of 14. For tomorrow, cloudy, chance of thunderstorms in the afternoon, and a high of 25. And for Monday, what do we have? A mix of sun and cloud. Chance of showers, high of 26. And Tuesday, another cloudy chance of showers and a high of 24. So a couple of days of marginal weather coming up. But hey, can't be that bad. You can play cards, play games, watch movies, enjoy the beautiful Halliburton Highlands nonetheless. Outside our CKHA studio, 26 degrees. Over in the Minden Hills area, 24 degrees, cloudy conditions. What do we got here? Where are we? There we are. We got down through Lachlan, through Gallert to Kinmount. We've got 25 degrees, cloudy skies. Up through Dorset to Lake of Bays, over to Benoit Lake, 24, cloudy skies. And over through Cardiff to Bancroft, 25 degrees and cloudy skies. So, there you go. You're all up to date with the weather. And, we're going to go back to my good friends from Mexico, Mazatlan, Mexico. Yeah.

All right, good afternoon. And, well, we're kind of playing historical songs. So you give me a call, you give me a shout, and or a text at 705-457-1009. And, well, request a song that brings back a fine memory. So you can let me know what your fine memory might be, and I'll play your song, and you can enjoy that fine memory. Yeah, so we'll go back to your memories. It's all about you, remember. You are tuned into 100.9 Canoe FM, and, well, this is Saturday Escape. Your opportunity to, have some fun on the deck or the dock or in the boat. Be safe, of course. And I'm Doug Rupe in for Dan Sullivan this afternoon. He's left me a great playlist, as usual. And, well, he and I think very much alike with the music. And, well, of course, I'm going to play your song. This next one goes out to Mark Layton, our very own Mark Layton. Thanks for tuning in, Mark. And here's your song.

All right, there you go. That goes out to Mark. Thanks for tuning in, Mark. And, well, I just got a very nice call from our good buddy, Scotty. Scotty works here, helps out at the station, of course. He's a good friend. If I have difficulty, I'll tell you. And, well, Scott would like to hear this song by Julian Taylor. And, well, his memory of this was he first heard this song on Canoe FM, and, well, now he's one of us. Awesome. Thanks for tuning in, Scotty, and have yourself a great afternoon. Here is your song.

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5: Okay, I forgot to hit the stop button here, so I didn't do your pet detective. So here we go. We've got a beagle that was lost. And, well, let's see. When was this lost? July 24th? No. I don't know when it was lost. It doesn't have a date on here. However, it is a beagle male. It's got a red cloth collar. So if you see this out on Eagle Lake Road, and it was found running around along the road, two miles, from West Guilford. So there you go. If you happen to know, or if this happens to be your dog, you can give a call to Mike at 705-341-0937 or give me a call right here at Canoe, 705-457-1009. We have a cat that has been lost. Let's see. Nova is a three-year-old long-haired black cat with green eyes, and she has a small white dot on her chest. She has extra toes. What? She has extra toes and very big feet. No collar, but she is microchipped. Oh, so if you do find this cat out by, the area that the pet lost is Shamrock Lane on Cranberry Lake of Eagle Lake, or just off Eagle Lake Road. And, she was lost July 17th at about 10 p.m. She is very much loved and very much missed. So, you can give Justine a call at 416-524-6550. And, if you give Justine a call, or you can give me a call right here, she is microchipped. So this three-year-old long-haired black cat with green eyes and a small white spot on her chest. And extra toes. That's an interesting one. There you have it. There. And we also have a, this is a five-year-old chocolate lab named Nash. Lost in the Canning Lake area, has been missing for, 90 minutes. That's way back on the 21st of July, so that's been a while. And so if you happen to have found or seen a five-year-old chocolate lab named Nash, give Nash a call, and then call Leah at 647-921-5046. Or, of course, you can give me a call right here at Canoe, and I will hook you up with the owners of these pets. Yes, so thank you very much for that. And, back to the music now. We've got a little gallery. It's so nice to be with you.

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1: All right, good afternoon. You are tuned in to Saturday Escape, whether you're calling from Mazatlan, Mexico. Yes, good afternoon, Gordon, Chris out there. Good afternoon, Betty and Bill in Vancouver. Thank you for tuning in. And, well, we've got people tuned. I've got Scott from Halliburton here tuned in. And I've got your song coming up in just a moment. And I had a great call from Jim Frost, Jim and Marilyn. They're enjoying a glass of wine out on their deck. Marilyn, yeah, Jim's got Marilyn doing all the shopping, but he's sitting out there enjoying the wine. So I've got your song coming up in just a few minutes as well. So thank you, everyone, for all your texts and your calls. And, well, Deb Watson texted me, and well, she's got a little Peter, Paul, and Mary coming up right after the weather here. So yeah, I'm getting to all of you. I will get to everybody. Mr. Ed is he's texted me, and Kat Cameron. I will get to your text in just a few minutes. So yep, pack your patience. You're listening to 100.9 Canoe FM. I'm Doug Ruppe in for, who am I in for? Dan Sullivan today. And yeah, I do get around. I do the subbing here at the station. It's my pleasure to be here with you this afternoon. And I hope your afternoon on the deck or the dock or in the boat is a good one, and a safe one, of course. All right, your weather, let's see. Got to change screens here now. All right, here we go. Increasing cloudiness this afternoon, a high of 25. Overnight tonight, there is a chance of a thunderstorm, a low of 14. Tomorrow, mainly cloudy, chance of showers in the afternoon, a high of 25. And Monday, a mix of sun and cloud, chance of showers, high of 26. And Tuesday, cloudy, chance of showers, and a high of 24. All right, let's see what we've got. We've got 26 degrees outside our CKHA studio currently. And down through Gallert to Kinmount. Good afternoon, Jan. Thanks for tuning in. Jan was out doing the lawns and is going for a swim now. I guess that's down in the Burnt River where she is. And heading down for a swim to cool off. Good for you, Jan. Thanks for tuning in down on the dock. And let's see, what else have we got? Over in Minden, 24 cloudy, yes. Down through Gallert to Kinmount, 25 and cloudy. And up through Dorset to Lake of Bays, let's see, and over to Benoit Lake. Good afternoon, Sylvia. Yep, I missed your call. Give me a call back a little bit later. I was on another line. I saw that you had called, but you've got 24 degrees over there. And over through Cardiff to Bancroft, 25 degrees and cloudy skies. Yes, it's a busy afternoon right here at Canoe FM in the beautiful Halliburton Highlands, in the beautiful hamlet or village of Halliburton. Alrighty, here you go, Deb. Here's your song. Thanks for tuning in. Have yourself a wonderful afternoon.

0: Whoa, great song by Harry Chapin. That goes out to Scott right here in the beautiful village of Halliburton. Thanks for the call, Scott. And yeah, I had you mixed up with our Scott. But yes, you're right. I wouldn't want to go up to our Scott and say, hey, I'm glad I played your song. I would look like more of an idiot than I am. Anyway, there you go, Scott. Thank you for the call. Nice chatting with you. And, well, of course, nice chatting with Jim and Marilyn Frost. Yep, they wanted to hear this song. And, well, we'll be right
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And there you go. That's going out to Jim and Marilyn, enjoying a glass of wine out on the deck. Have a great day, folks, and well, nice to hear from you, of course. And I just got a from Kat Cameron, and this is a funny raise. She wants to hear Trooper raise a little hell, and this is why. Her story goes back to it was orientation week at Mohawk College for a night course, and the person on the radio said I had a face for radio. Hey, that's like me. The radio station was the size of a broom closet. Well, ours is a little bigger than a broom closet, but yes. But yes, I do have a face for radio, so I can relate to that. So, Kat, here's your song, "Raise a Little Hell," and enjoy your afternoon. Thank you for the text. Great to hear from you. Have a wonderful afternoon.

0: Woo-wee, that should get you up and doing a little dirty dancing. Oh, my goodness, what a great song. That goes out to Joe Bojan. Joe and Karen out there on Loon Lake. A beautiful afternoon out there. They are enjoying the dock. And, well, there you go. Thanks for calling or thanks for texting. Yeah, Joe made Karen do this. But anyway, gorgeous day out there on Loon Lake. And, well, thank you very much. And, well, I got another one for you right after this.
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0: All right, I gotta pause this. Only in Halliburton. I just got a call from Wally out on, I wrote it down. Oh, yeah, Cushon Lake Road. He wonders if any of his neighbors have lost a goat. There's a goat just crossed the road in front of his place, and he's worried that the goat is going to chew up his garden. So if you own a goat, gee, only in Halliburton, right? If you own a goat and you are out on Cushon Lake Road, you might be missing your goat right now. So go have a look in the vegetable patch because your goat is gone. It's over at Wally's right now, and he's afraid it's going to eat his garden. All right, so there's your pet detective announcement: one lost goat, and actually that was a found goat. So there you have it. And, well, we're getting back to the music for Karen and Joe Bojan out there on Loon Lake. And have a wonderful afternoon. Here's your song, Karen, just for you. And, yeah, they were up dancing, but but not dirty. Okay. All right. Don't want to go there. Have a great afternoon nonetheless. Thanks for tuning in. Here is Norman Greenbaum. It is 2:27. This will take us to the bottom of the hour and your weather.

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2: All right. Hey, talk about a community radio station, right? Wally just called me back, and the goats... Only in Haliburton, right? The goat's owner has been found. The goat has been returned to the owner out on Cushong Lake Road. And, well, thank you, Wally. And thank you for calling in. And we're very, very proud and pleased to be part of the lost and found. There you go. Alrighty, it is 2:34 as usual. I'm late with the weather, but who cares? You're not going anywhere. You're like Joe and Karen, just dancing up a storm on the deck, having a wonderful afternoon out there on Loon Lake. And well, all the more power to you. That's great. You can let me know what you were up to this afternoon. And well, we're playing songs that might bring back a memory of something memorable, obviously. So you can fire off a text to me, let me know what's happening, and you can call me at 705-457-1009, and well, I'll play your song that brings back a memory, and we'll tell your story on the air. All right, the weather here, let's see, increasing cloudiness this afternoon as I look out my meteorological window. Yep, it's cloudy. 25 degrees out there. It's 27 in the beautiful village of Haliburton. Let's see, tomorrow, overnight tonight, cloudy chance of showers. There is a risk of a thunder boomer. 14, so that's good for sleeping. You know, it's always nice to listen to the rain at night when you have the window open and, yep, all cuddled up in your bed. Low, well, that's me anyway. Low of 14 tomorrow, mainly cloudy and a chance of a thunderstorm in the afternoon. And we've got a high of 25 for Monday, a mix of sun and cloud, 26. Tuesday, cloudy, chance of showers, high of 24. As mentioned, 27 degrees outside our CKHA studio. And we've got, 25 degrees over in the Minden Hills area down through Gallert to Kinmount. We've got 25 degrees and over to Irondale, 25 degrees. Up through Dorset to Lake of Bays to Benoit Lake. Good afternoon, Sylvia. Thank you for the call. We've got Lake of Bays area up there, 24 degrees, cloudy conditions. And over through Loon Lake to Bancroft, we've got 25 degrees, cloudy conditions right now. There you have it. Alrighty, here's a great song. My daughter and her friend used to dance up a storm to this song when it was a hit. It was in the summertime, and well, here's a song for you.

All right, good afternoon. You are tuned in to 100.9 Canoe FM. I'm Doug Ruppe in for Dan Sullivan this afternoon. And of course, it's all up to you. Yeah, the show is all up to you. Whatever you would like to hear, you just fire off a text to me at 705-457-1009. Yep, be happy to play your song. And what we've been doing is, I've been asking you to bring back a memory song. So something, some song that is special to you that brings back a fine memory. Tell me about your memory and, I'll play your song, give you a shout out, play your, talk about your memory and why we're playing this song. Well, this next song goes out to my good buddy up in Elliott Lake. My good buddy Ron, that is. He's on his elevated concrete man cave cottage overlooking the beautiful Elliott Lake. Isn't that a mouthful? Yep, he's just chilling out there on his balcony and up there in Ron's elevated concrete man cave cottage. So there you go. Yeah, and I've seen photos. He's Ron's into the astronomy and the photos he takes in the evening and at night. Wow, spectacular shots. So, I have to give him kudos for great, great evening and night overnight shots. Okay, and here's a special song. Ron, you'll like this one. We haven't heard this one in a while. Have a great day. Thanks for texting me.

Alrighty, there you go, George Porter. Yeah, one of my best friends. And, well, that's a great song. Bye, George. Yes, and you can, well, you can catch them around town, around Minden. They're over the Dominion and around town. Oh, George, I messed you up here. I didn't, I meant to pull up your schedule for the summer because you and your good buddy Dave are busy. And, yeah, so anyway, there you go, George. Have a good day, and thanks for tuning in. And here's now this is a story from Sylvia about her grandmother's place, and they used to have an old bed that they slept in on the farm when they went out to visit. And so she wanted to hear this song by John Denver about Grandma's feather bed. So there you go.

Alrighty, that goes out to Sylvia out on Benoit Lake and Grandma's Feather Bed. And I mentioned Mixed Bag. Yeah, Mixed Bag with George Porter and Dave. July 28th, they're performing at the Dominion Hotel for another Tiki Tuesday. And the last one was a blast, he says. And yeah, scorching temperatures. July 31st, Mixed Bag will be joining friends Bo Blake Band at the Dominion Hotel for open mic. That's July 31st. And August 1st, they will be performing at Sir Sam's. Oh, that's a good one. That'll be a good 8 to 10 in the lounge. So Mixed Bag, George and Dave will be at Sir Sam's. So there you go. So they've got a busy schedule. My good buddy, George Porter. Yeah, so yeah, thanks for texting. Have yourself a great afternoon, Georgie. And hugs go out to Kathy. Here is Platinum Blonde. Here are Platinum Blonde. Yep. Situation Critical.

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1: Well, good afternoon. It is 3 o'clock right on the button, and I hope your afternoon is going well. I'm Doug Ruppe. I'm in for Dan Sullivan this afternoon, and, well, having a great time. I got a song coming up for Gloria here, and, well, a pretty original title. The title of the song is Gloria. So Gloria's down in Tirana. So thanks for tuning in, Gloria. And, well, I got your song coming up in just a sec. We got to do some weather here for you. So I have to change screens here. And let's see. There. Oh. Oh, there we go. Yeah, we got the right screen and we got all the right weather coming up for you now. And get that changed as well. Okay, so what you see is what you get. Basically, cloudy skies for this afternoon. And, well, we've got a high right now in the beautiful village of Haliburton. 27 degrees. So overnight tonight, there is a chance of showers and a thunder boomer. Yep, low of 14. For tomorrow, mainly cloudy, there is a chance of shower in the afternoon and a high of 25. For Monday, a mix of sun and cloud. Chance of showers, 26. Tuesday, cloudy chance of showers and a high of 24. So we have a little bit of a murky, dismal type of forecast. Don't like this, but don't shoot me. I'm only the messenger, right? Okay, 27 degrees as mentioned outside our CKHA studio, and over in Minden, 25 degrees. Down through Gallert to Kinmount and over to Irondale, 25 degrees. Up through Dorset to Lake of Bays and over to Benoit Lake, 24 degrees, cloudy skies. And over through Loon Lake, yeah, Joe and Karen. Karen actually got Joe up dancing, eh? I find that hard to believe, but good for you, Karen. They were up dancing, but not dirty dancing. No, they weren't dirty dancing. They were just up there having a good time over on Loon Lake. So 25 degrees, cloudy skies over in that neck of the woods. All right, there you go. And, well, that's it. You're up to date. It is 3:02. Good afternoon. And as mentioned, I'm Doug Ruppe in for Dan Sullivan this afternoon. You are tuned into Saturday Escape. Here is Van Morrison going out to Gloria down in Tirana.

she comes around here just about midnight. She make me feel so good, love.

All right, there you go. Going out to glory down in Tirana. Yep, the big smoke. And, well, I hope your afternoon is going well. And, yeah, thanks. Thanks for texting. Nice to hear from you. Here are the Poppy from the Poppy Seeds album. Yeah, Poppy Family.

Well, good afternoon. It is 11 minutes after the hour of 3 o'clock. I'm Doug Ruppe, and for Dan Sullivan, you are tuned in to Saturday Escape, of course. And, well, Dan's always got some great music lined up, but hey, it's all about you. So if you would like to hear a song to maybe get you you or your partner up and dancing, yes, indeed. And, well, we mentioned that maybe Joe and Karen... out on Loon Lake, maybe we're doing a little dirty dancing. And they said, nope, just dancing. And then I got another text from Mark, who said, a cousin's husband once asked an older lady if she liked dirty dancing. And so I said, yeah. And he thought it was an unusual question. He had never, Mark had never heard that asked before. And so I had reminded him of that Christmas party when the gentleman asked the older lady. So there you go. I wondered if he had ever seen the movie Dirty Dancing. That's the great songs, the great dancing in that movie. Yes, it is, it's, I don't know if you call it, anyway, I don't know. It's a great movie. I really enjoy that particular movie. It's one of my favorites. All righty. Here we go again, back to the music. Let's get, it's 12 minutes after the hour of 3 o'clock. I'll be here for another half hour or so, and then I wind up and make way for Sue Shikazi with Northern Air at 4 o'clock. So I've got to clean the place up and try to put the tape back on this uncomfortable chair. My nice comfy chair is gone. I don't know who took the comfy chair. We had it here for about a week, and now it's gone. Somebody made off with a nice comfy chair, and we got the old one held together with black electrical tape, which happens to be falling off the armrest. Yep. So my not-so-comfy chair. All right. Here is Madrigal. Oh, this is a good song. I haven't heard this one in a while. Thanks for this one, Dan. Good choice.

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1: Oh, yes, indeed. And what a beautiful afternoon, of course, in the beautiful Haliburton Highlands. Hey, do you go out for a walk and have those deer flies all after you? Yeah, the deer flies, as opposed to horse flies. The horse flies, they like to get you after you've come out of the water, if you're down on the dock. And those are the great big flies, kind of like monster house flies. The deer flies are those ones, the two-tone, that are, they buzz around your head. They will not leave you alone. They've got the delta wings, and they are attracted by any movement. All of a sudden, you'll just get this two deer flies buzzing around your head, and they do a nasty bite as well. Apparently, they don't like peppermint, citronella, lavender scents. And I'm not sure how they tell this, but there are apparently 250 species of deer flies. I don't know how they determine that, like genetics, I do get, but 250, they've been able to identify 250 different species? And, of course, you can use DEET. Well, I know when I go out for my run, DEET doesn't seem to work. They just hover around my head, and I end up swatting at them and trying to get rid of them that way. Nothing seems to work for me. But anyway, there you go. They live 30 to 60 days, so they've been out for about a month. So, yeah, they've got a little while longer. By the end of August, horse flies, the deer flies, the black flies, the mosquitoes will pretty well all be gone, and it'll be safe to go outside again. There you go. There's my little educational tip for the day. All right, 27 degrees. It is 3:18. Good afternoon. I hope your afternoon is going well. Here are Kansas. Oh, great song. Dust in the Wind.

0: All right, that was Kansas and a little dust in the wind. And, well, don't forget at 4 o'clock, we've got Northern Air and Stetson Steve. He does have the big Stetson. What number are you on there, Steve? Number 4. Got to find number 4. There we go. And, well, Steve's, he's going to be subbing in for Sally and, or Sue. And, so what special have you got online for this afternoon, Steve?
1: Well, we're going to try to get a little bit of keep the idea of their music that they play on Northern Air. And I've got some Joni Mitchell and some local Canadian talent that's available. And we're going to see what we can do. It's really great because I'm learning more about this genre and getting more involved. And there's some really good songs that I've heard on the radio we'll be playing here.
0: Super. Super. So that's at 4 o'clock. We've got Stetson Steve, and he does have a big white Stetson. It's quite the fancy. Where on earth did you get that?
1: Well, actually, those are made in Wyoming by a gentleman in a town that's got 50 people in it.
0: What?
1: And one guy was making hats. We were out there for a week riding and roping cattle and branding cattle, and I wanted a new cowboy hat, and this guy makes them, and unfortunately he passed away recently, but I've got about 5 or 6 of those that he made for me.
0: Okay, now hang on. You were out there roping cattle.
1: Well, actually branding. We didn't rope them, but we branded them. So I got to jump on the calf when it was down, about a 350-pound calf, hold it down. Somebody else got its legs, and then they came in and branded it. And I was helping one guy hold the calf down, and they lost control of the calf. I jumped on it, and as I did so, I got hit in the leg with a branding iron. So I've got a little brand on me from the hideout.
0: No way.
1: Yep.
0: All right. Okay. That has to say, bring on the next question. What is the brand? What does it say?
1: It was the hideout. It was Big H.
0: Oh, a Big H.
1: Yep, Big H for the hideout.
0: So you have a Big H.
1: Yeah, a little while. It didn't come out. Thank goodness I had a couple of layers of pants on because it was cool out that day. So just a little mark.
0: Oh, my goodness.
1: But it did sting a bit.
0: That's unbelievable.
1: Yeah, it was a lot of fun. So.
0: Okay, how long ago was that? Like, was that just recent?
1: No, 2015.
0: 2015.
1: Actually, probably 2014.
0: Wow, so about 7, 8 years ago.
1: Yeah, we had a lot of fun. My wife worked for a town in New Jersey, and her friend found out about had gone out to it, and she wanted to go riding, so we rode the High Desert Plateau and for a week
0: on horses.
1: Yeah, on horses. Yep.
0: Really.
1: And it was one point where the wrangler said, "If you guys keep riding in a straight line, we're going back to the ranch." So we all split up and just kind of rode along on the desert. So it was a lot. It was amazing. It was an amazing thing.
0: For a week.
1: A week. Yep.
0: I've been on a horse once.
1: Yeah, well, I was only on a horse on trail rides before that. My wife was the expert rider, and I went in, and I had the gear when I got there. I had the cowboy hat. I had a long drover coat. I had the cowboy boots, and they said, "Oh, here comes a real cowboy." Didn't realize that until they gave me a pretty wild horse.
0: Oh my goodness.
1: I had to kick the horse. I had to go back a little bit and get a horse that was a little more tame, called Comanche.
0: Well, I've been on a horse once. True story. This is without a word of a lie, a true story. I got up on the horse, and we were going to walk the horse around this little barn area, enclosed. And there was another horse over to my right. And that I just sat there, minding my own business. And this other horse came up in front of my horse, turned around, and kicked my horse right in the side, but didn't get the horse. Got the side of my leg, and oh man, I could hardly walk for a month.
1: Yep.
0: That horse kicked me, and that was that's my story. I swear to goodness,
1: that's amazing.
0: And I've never been on a horse since.
1: Oh, they're lots of fun. They just I got to know that horse real well.
0: Yeah, really, I had lots of fun. Anyway, thanks, right. Steve.
1: Thank you.
0: We'll get you back in a few minutes before your show. And you can give us a little update as to what you're going to be doing. And until then, we're going to go to the bottom of the hour with the spinners. And, well, I'll be around. And
1: you got it. Thank you very much.
0: Yep. Stetson Steve is in the building.

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4: 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Indeed, we've seen some distressing cases of outright misinformation posted as news, and that's bad for our community.
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7: All righty, good afternoon. It is 3:36, and I'll be out of here in a few minutes and make way for Stetson Steve. Stetson Steve is going to be back in here in a moment. And my goodness, he's got a story that you wouldn't believe. I didn't believe it, but it supposedly is true. Anyway, I've got a song first, and then we're going to hear from Stetson Steve, and then I get out of here, clean the place up, make room for Steve. And I want to thank Barb from Tirana. Down in Tirana, she says, good to hear you again. Coming up, she'll be coming up to the cottage on Drag Lake. Oh, that's over by my place. And she'll be coming up to Drag Lake in the very near future. And she wanted to hear a little Kenny Tobias. And she said she loves listening to Canoe. So thanks, Barb, for the message. You have yourself a wonderful day. And here is your song by Kenny Tobias.

0: Well, there you go. You got a little Kenny Tobias going out to Barb. Thank you for that text, Barb, from down in Tirana. And as promised, I've got Stetson Steve here. Now, Stetson Steve's going to be on at 4 o'clock with Northern Air. And he was telling me a story off air. I said, people aren't going to believe this, so he's going to tell it on air. Go ahead, Steve.
1: Well, yeah, we every day at the hideout, at the end of the day, you know, everyone would get together, and we'd have a group dinner. And we were sitting there one time. There was two other families there with us. One was a young married couple from South Africa. The other couple was from California. And we had we were talking about things that happened while we were out in the wild. And I used to do a lot of hiking by myself. And I was telling a story that I almost stepped on a 4-foot rattlesnake when it was sunning itself on the sun, because I came out of the bush and there it was. And I backed up and walked away. And the California person said, I've seen a bear. So he was trying to puff that up. Well, the gentleman from South Africa said, every morning I get up and I strap a gun put a gun in my holster and I go outside because you never know if you're going to run into a lion. And I said, that's it. You win it.
0: Isn't that something? Wow.
1: Yeah,
0: I guess you got to live in South Africa to appreciate that one fully.
1: He also couldn't figure out why they would leave the equipment in the field overnight without being watched over or pulled back in, because I guess in South Africa, if you leave a piece of equipment out there overnight, it would disappear or be nothing left but pieces.
0: Oh, really? Oh, my. All right. Well, thank you for that story. And with that, I'm going to give you a little bit of the band and Up on Cripple Creek, and I'm going to get out of here and make way for Steve. He'll be on the air at 4 o'clock with Northern Air. And well, Steve, thank you. Thank you for that story. And
1: well, thank you for having me on, Doug.
0: There you go. And okay, until next time, folks, stay safe, get your shots, keep your family, keep your loved ones, keep the beautiful community of Halliburton safe and infection free. And until next time, give your kids a great big hug. Bye for now. Have a great day.
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4: 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In fact, we're fortunate to bring in more bingo revenue than we can legally spend on those costs, which allows us to support other not-for-profit organizations throughout Haliburton County. But bingo funds can't pay for many of the everyday expenses that keep Canoe FM operating. 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
3: And good afternoon. It is 4 o'clock and you are listening to the... The Northern Air Show, and I'm Stetson Steve. I'll be filling in for Sue and Sally today. We're going to have some great music set up for you. But before we start, let's take a quick look at the weather. Okay, this afternoon we've got increasing clouds and near noon, and a high of 25, humidex of 28, with a UV index of high 8 or very high. And it looks like it is clouding up here in Halliburton. Tonight we'll have mainly cloudy skies, 40% chance of showers, and a chance of a thunderstorm with foggy patches developing, a low of 14. On Sunday, tomorrow, we'll have mainly cloudy skies, another 40% chance of showers in the afternoon, and another risk of thunderstorms, and a high of 25 with a humidex of 32. We'll have a UV index of 7. At night, we'll have cloudy periods with 30% chance of showers and a low of 16. Monday, we've got a mix of sun and clouds. Again, 40% chance of showers with a high of 26. At night, it'll be cloudy with a 30% chance of showers and a low of 15. So that's what we've got going for you right now. And let's talk about the first song we're going to listen to is by Joni Mitchell. I became aware of her when my brother played her music for me. He was 9 years older than I was and was working in the city as a radio engineer for NBC, CBS, and ABC at different times. I'd wake up in the morning with a lot of 45s at the foot of my bed. Well, he was one of the few people who actually bought a ticket for the Woodstock Festival in 1969. He still has that ticket, never punched. I don't know what it's worth, but it's sitting on a coffee table in his house at the moment. He loved Joni's performance there, but I have not chosen the Woodstock for the song I want to start with. I want to pick another song that she is famous for, which is Coyote. So here is Coyote from Joni Mitchell.

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2: 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Those couple of songs we heard just before, we had a little snafu on Joni Mitchell. I'm sorry, Joni. But Lynn Miles was the next song. That was Night Drive. She's known for her deeply emotional songwriting and folk storytelling. So, and the other, and the song after that is One Close to My Heart by Susie Vinnick. She's originally from Saskatoon and moved to the Niagara region in Ontario. And she right now is in the, based in the Toronto, Ontario area. And that one I just like because I've heard that several times and I just thought I'd play with a cowboy part that I've got going on there. All right, we've got a couple songs coming up now. We've got Nightmares by Lauren Phillips, and then to kind of go along with what we were talking, Doug and I were talking about the Lions, I've got one by Bruce Cockburn, We're Wondering Where the Lions Are. And that one was set up. He actually wrote that song after being informed by a relative that he had, that there was an imminent danger of a nuclear war between China and Russia, and he was a little worried about it, and he dreamt of lions that night. So, anyway, we'll leave these two songs, and we'll be back shortly.

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0: Hi, my name is Roxanne Casey, and I'm the station manager here at Canoe FM. 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But bingo funds can't pay for many of the everyday expenses that keep Canoe FM operating. Things like rent, insurance, utilities, licensing fees, maintaining our transmitter sites, and ensuring we have the resources needed to keep us serving our community every day. 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
2: And it's 4:27, and you are listening to Stetson Steve, and we are at 100.9 FM in Haliburton, 97.1 in Minden, and that is Canoe FM, your volunteer-based community radio station. We have an announcement here with Dragon Spruce Lake Property Owners Association is having its annual Said Heard Memorial Mile Swim, and that's going to be held on Saturday, August 1st. It's for all residents of Dragon Spruce Lakes. And it's the annual swim that takes place on Saturday, August 1st. The Mile Swim has been a Lake Association event for over 40 years to honor Sed Heard, an original cottager on Drag Lake. Sed was passionate about swimming and water safety and teaching many cottagers and children on the lake to swim and feel confident in the water. This event was not set up as a race, but as a safety event. Drag Lake is 2 miles at its widest, so Sed felt if something happened while someone was on a boat on the lake, the furthest one would have to swim is a mile, thus the birth of the one-mile swim. The event is an open-water mile swim on a marked course. It is open to any Drag or Spruce Lake property owner with all skills and levels and ages. We have had swimmers complete the event as young as 6 and as old as 75 and over. Any resident on Drag or Spruce Lake who feels they can swim a mile unassisted is invited to participate. To find out more about this event or to pre-register, please visit the association website at dragonsprucelakes.ca. And please note, all participants must have a non-motorized spotter, guide boat, kayak, canoe, or rowboat closely following the swimmer during the event. So, if you're interested, please check dragonsprucelakes.ca if you're a Drag and Spruce Lake resident. Okay, and now it's 4:29, so let's take another look here at our weather. And it's clouding out now, so we don't have as much sun as we did, and that's what they were calling for, with a high of 25 and a humid index of 28. Tonight, we're in a mainly cloudy skies, 40% chance of showers, and a risk of a thunderstorm, with foggy patches developing overnight and a low of 14. On Sunday, the 26th, tomorrow, we will have mainly cloudy skies again, another 40% chance of showers in the afternoon and a risk of a thunderstorm. And the fog will be dissipating by the morning, and we'll have a high of 25 and a humidex of 32. At night, we'll have cloudy periods, a 30% chance of showers and a low of 16. Monday, the 27th, be a mix of sun and clouds, with a 40% chance of showers again, with a high of 26. And at night will be cloudy and a low of 15. Right now in Haliburton, it is 27 degrees. And as I said, looking out our weather window, it is cloudy. So coming up, we've got Rambling Kind by Zachary Lucky, followed by No Color Here by Lisa Germano.

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2: 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And I just want to remind everyone that we've still got trip tickets available to that great trip in the Maritimes. You can purchase them at Canoe by calling 705-457-1009. Also, we will be at the Midnight Madness on August 1st, and we'll also be in front of the Foodland in Halliburton on July 31st in the afternoon. We'll be selling those tickets then, so you don't want to wait because those tickets will run out. They always do. So it's a great trip, and you've got two ways to go, either by bus or by plane. So anyway, if you're interested, please remember you can call the station here and pick them up here at 705-457-1009. Okay, and we've also got a lost or a found Samsung phone that was found in Goodram Park. If it's your phone, please call 249-385-5115, and they will be able to help you out with that phone. Okay, coming up, we've got another local here from Rose Cousins, I Want to Dance with Somebody. Great type of a great cover song for her. And then after that, we've got a great fun song by the Good Lovelies called Kiss Me in the Kitchen. Okay, we'll talk to you in a bit.

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1: And it's 5 o'clock, and you are listening to CKHA 100.9 FM in Halliburton, 97.1 in Minden. And it is the top of the hour, so let's look at the weather again. We currently are at 27 here in Halliburton. The skies are cloudy, and that's what they were calling for, increasing cloudiness, with a high of 25, a humid index of 28, and a UV index of 8 are very high. Tonight is be mainly cloudy, 40% chance of showers this evening with a risk of a thunderstorm and a low of 14. On Sunday, the 26th, we'll have mainly cloudy skies. Again, another 40% chance of showers in the afternoon with a risk of a thunderstorm. Foggy patches dissipating in the morning, and we'll have a high of 25 during the day with a humidex of 32 and a UV index of 7 or high. And tonight and that night on the 26th will be cloudy periods with 30% chance of showers and a low of 16. On Monday, we'll have another mix of sun and clouds. Again, another 40% chance of showers. High of 26. At night, it'll be cloudy with 30% chance of showers and a low of 15. Tuesday, looks like another 40% chance of showers with a high of 24. So coming up, we've got another song here that I found that I really love by the Big Little Lions. It's called Disguise, and that's followed by Lion Low by Charles Wesley Goodwin.

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1: All right, we've got a couple more songs coming up here. It's 5:08 and actually 5:09 now. And we've got Time Wanders On by the Small Glories, followed by Grow Like a Tree with Dave Matthews, but from Devin Matthew Wilson. Here we go with Time Wanders On.

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4: 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Hey, coming up, we've got a song from Alison Russell, Night Flyer, one of her famous songs. After that, it'll be Feral Republic with Jason Collette, and then Dance with Sue, and after that, we'll hear some weather.

Night Flyer by Allison Russell. Hey, want to let you remind you that wildfire risk in Haliburton County is currently high. Last year, wildfires burned 2.5 million square feet in the county. The Coalition of Haliburton Property Owners Association, or the CHA, has developed a one-page tip sheet with tips on how you can protect your home or cottage. These free tip sheets are available through most local lake associations, or you can pick one up at Canoe FM, 739 Mountain Street, right here, or Baumgartner Realty on 7 Dysart Avenue. Okay, we've got Feral Republic by Jason Collette, followed by Miracles by Alex G. coming up.

Miracles by Alex J. You are listening to CKHA Canoe FM 100.9 in Halliburton, 97.1 in Minden. And it's 5:31, so we're about a minute late for the weather, but we'll give it to you at this point. We are now sitting at 27 here in Halliburton with cloudy skies. And we are going to have increasing cloudy skies. They were calling for a high of 25, so we've beat that. And we had an index, UV index of 8 or very high today. Tonight, it'd be mainly cloudy with a chance of a thunderstorm and a 40% chance of showers and a low of 14. Tomorrow, we'll have mainly cloudy skies again, another 40% chance of showers in the afternoon, again with another risk of a thunderstorm. And we'll have a high of 25 with a humidex of 32 with a UV index of 7 or high. At night, we'll have cloudy periods with 30% chance of showers and a low of 16. Monday will bring us a mix of sun and cloud, again with another 40% chance of showers and a high of 26. At night, we'll have cloud. It'll be cloudy with a 30% chance of showers and a low of 15. Oh, and we seem to have another phone that's been misplaced. It was found at the Welcome Center in Halliburton washroom, the Welcome Center washroom. If it's your phone, it was a cell phone, a ZTE brand, gray in color, and it was found, as I said, at the Welcome Center at Head Lake Park. If this is your phone, please call 705-457-2871, and you can make arrangements to pick it up. Okay, coming up, we've got Great Lakes by Harlan Pepper, followed by Every Part of Me by the Sam Roberts Band from the album We Were Born in a Flame from 2003.

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6: 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Coming up, we've got a song from Coco Love Alcorn, a song to sing from her Rebirth album. After that, it'll be Africa Jam by David Fougere at a local

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1: Hey, you're listening to CKHA, and this is Stetson Steve, and I will be getting ready to close out here, and time clock says it's getting time to go. So I want to thank everyone for listening. It's always an honor to be here with you, and I hope you enjoyed the afternoon. And I enjoy the rest of the weekend as well, and stay tuned for Off the Beaten Tracks with Jim, followed by Shady Lounge, and then the Highland Rewind, and then 25 o'clock. So we're going to leave you with a few songs to the end of the hour, and enjoy your day, and thank you for listening.

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1: Hey, you! Don't watch that! Watch this! This is the heavy, heavy monster sound! The nuttiest sound around! So if you're coming off the street and you're beginning to feel the heat, well, listen, Buster, you better start to move your feet to the rockin'est, rock-steady beat of madness.

Welcome to Off the Beaten Tracks. My name is Jim Anstis, here to play you some great adult alternative music over the next couple of hours. Gracie Abrams has a new album. It is entitled Daughter from Hell, and we'll have a listen to some of that in the second hour tonight. I think you're going to enjoy that. Right now, I am going to start with a voice that, wow, just blew me away. I love soulful sounding voices, and I've never heard Olivia Dean sound as soulful as she does on this new one from her. It is called A Couple Minutes, Olivia Dean.

How is it that the UK can keep turning out these women with such incredible voices? That is a couple minutes from Olivia Dean. Well, let's stay in the UK with a couple of guys who began in Manchester. Now, they moved their act to London, and that's what brought about the name When in Rome. I guess they felt like fish out of water in the big city. So, When in Rome was together from 1988 to 93. And then one of their songs, called The Promise, kept cropping up on soundtracks. It was used an awful lot, and it made them think twice about having broken up. So they got back together in 2004, and they have been together since, and they now have a new song that I'm going to play for you. This is When in Rome's Human Nature, hanging on to that 80s sound.

That song sounds like it ends before it's supposed to, but that's all I got. And that is When in Rome's Human Nature. Next, we're going to go to one of those one-man bands that doesn't go by his own name. This gentleman's name is Arunachal Subramanian, and I probably butchered that completely. But to make it easier for us, this producer and multi-instrumentalist and singer just calls himself Last Hologram. Now, he has a new album out. It is called After. It is his fourth record as Last Hologram. And the song we're going to hear is Futura, Last Hologram.

That song is Futura from Last Hologram. Well, Finn Wolfhard has a new album out. It is called Fire from the Hip. The song that I have is entitled Follow. Finn Wolfhard.

That is Finn Wolfhard's Follow, and Choose the Ladder song that he put out last year was my favorite for the whole year. That one sounded pretty good as well. And yes, if you're wondering, he is the actor, Finn Wolfhard, also a tremendous musician. Next, I have a band from Winnipeg for you. They have gotten some big reviews by some important reviewers. That was not said well, but trust me, Sunday Club sounds really good. They have a new album out. It is just their name. Sunday Club is all one word if you're looking for the record, if you're looking for the band. The song we're going to hear is Blue Wave, Sunday Club.

0: That is the song Blue Wave from the band Sunday Club, and that does it for the songs that are new to me this week.
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3: 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But bingo funds can't pay for many of the everyday expenses that keep Canoe FM operating. 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
0: My name is Jim, and right now on Off the Beaten Tracks, I am going to play you, well, I often play you the radio edits of songs that I'm sent. And that's what I did last week with U2's new one called Street of Dreams. But I want to play you the LP version, even though the LP isn't out yet. I have the LP version, and it's very different. The opening to this song, which is cut off for the single, makes it seem like a different song completely. This is Street of Dreams from U2.

That is Canadian band Warya, W-A-R-Y-A-A. The song is Left My Car. And before that, we heard the album version of U2's Street of Dreams. Let's go to some boy band goodness. This is Take That's Sweet July.

That is the Jayhawks, Keeping Our Heads Above Water. And as I mentioned when I first played that song a couple of weeks ago, Gary Louris is now a Canadian resident, and that song qualifies as Canadian content. Before that, we heard Take That from the UK with Sweet July.

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1: You are listening to Off the Beaten Tracks. My name is Jim. I've got the latest from Amanda Marshall for you up next. It is called Can't Lose Me. Amanda Marshall. If you kill

0: That is Bryan Adams showing his patriotism, even though he hasn't lived in Canada. Well, maybe he's back now, but he lived in England for a long time. That is 51st State. Before that, Amanda Marshall gave us Can't Lose Me. This is Charlie XCX, the song Wink, Wink.
1: I used to lick cream of strawberries in the summer. Maybe I feel bad. 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

That is Blonde Diamond, the band, with the song Love is a Shadow, and they're helped out on that one by Dear Rouge. Before that, we heard Charlie XCX, and she gave us Wink Wink. These are the Banks Brothers from Victoria, the song Aaliyah.

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4: Welcome to the second hour of Off the Beaten Tracks. We finished off last hour with Arc Identity's Social Dopamine, preceded by the Banks Brothers' Aaliyah. And right now we are going to feature the new album from Gracie Abrams. It is called Daughter from Hell. Interesting title, no? It's her third record. Now, she grew up the daughter of J.J. Abrams and Katie McGrath. Now, they are chief executives of Bad Robot Productions and have been involved in some very big films. Think Star Wars. TV shows. Think Lost. Yes, that is her background. So this record, she says that she was a little reticent to reveal things about herself earlier, but I guess she's coming around on that. But this is like a letter to her mother. It's almost an apology. She says that she wasn't the nicest kid to her mom for a long time. And in looking back, she recognizes that her mom did not deserve the treatment that young Gracie was giving her. She has to admit that things have changed. And now she says she talks to her mom all the time, 6 times a day, FaceTimes, at least one of those times. And now we've got this great relationship. So maybe an apology is in order. And that's kind of what this record is all about. Let's get into the music. We are going to have a listen to the first song. It is called, and it was the single, I played this one before. It is called Hit the Wall, Gracie Abrams.

That is Hit the Wall from Gracie Abrams, the opening track of her new album called Daughter from Hell, which we're featuring tonight on Off the Beaten Tracks. It was also the first single. Now, in it, she seems to, well, kind of lament the fact that she's growing up, but also seems to be apologizing for her behavior when she was a teenager. Yes, she put her mom through an awful lot, I guess. She says there are things you can get into in Los Angeles that you maybe can't get into in other places, and you can get into them at a much younger age. So she was lying a lot about what she was really up to. Now, she had this, I mean, these parents who were involved in the entertainment industry and doing very well, but as she says, she wasn't really interested in what they were up to, that it was more of an embarrassment for her, and that's kind of the case, isn't it? You don't think that what your parents are doing is cool. But she had some other friends, and we'll talk about those and how they maybe helped her end up in the music industry after we hear Death Wish, Gracie Abrams.

That is Death Wish from Gracie Abrams. Now, she has been accused of being a Nepo. Well, I guess not accused. That's not the right way to put it. She qualifies as being what people call a Nepo baby. She, yes, has famous parents, and now she's following along in their footsteps. But she's not really. She didn't go into the film industry. So that's not the case. And she talks about the fact that there are some really mean things that can be said on the internet. But she's able to go above that, particularly because she has this great support group. See, not only were her parents doing well, she had these friends who were doing very well as well. Her first boyfriend was Blake Slatkin. Now, he is a music producer. And when they met, she was young, but he was already working with Benny Blanco. And he's become a great music producer in his own right. Her best friend, Audrey Hobart, who she collaborates with quite a bit, is also following a pop music career. Tay McRae was one of her friends. She has opened for Taylor Swift and Olivia Rodrigo. And maybe, yeah, those connections were perhaps easier because of her parents' situation and where she came from. But she says the biggest thing is about her being able to get this career. She didn't have to worry about survival. No, she could focus on what she wanted because she had such a great upbringing. The next tune we're going to hear is the title track from the record. It is called, of course, Daughter from Hell, Gracie Abrams.

that is Daughter from Hell from Gracie Abrams. And she was asked in an interview that I read, did you play that song for your mother? And she said, yeah, I played it for the night that we made it. And she cried, which meant a lot to me. She said, we had talked before that song had been written. And she said, I went through my laundry list of apologies for taking years off of her life. But that when it was received the way it was, it made her feel a lot better. And the interviewer then asks her, do you think that there are certain things that you were feeling that could only come out in a song? And she said, yeah, she listened to David Byrne talk about this. And that he said, sometimes it's the music that you hear in the room that makes you recognize a feeling that you have not being looking at. You've just been ignoring it. And then it kind of bubbles to the surface. And I guess that's kind of what happened with this song. The next tune we're going to hear is called Good Reason. This is Gracie Abrams.

That is Good Reason from Gracie Abrams in her album Daughter from Hell. Now, one of the things that she says that she's trying to get across in this record that is like a love letter to her mom, that she doesn't feel that she is as good a person as her mom was. Now, she did a year of university and then took time off to try this music career. Well, clearly it worked, so she never went back. And she can't help wondering if she may have missed something, because she said that that's maybe where you learn how to be a global citizen. Because she thinks that she was probably pretty introverted as a kid, and that maybe she needed that experience around other people to become the person that she needs to be. Next tune we're going to hear is called Humming, Gracie Abrams.

is the song Humming from Gracie Abrams. Now, the song that I'm going to play for you next is a collaboration between Abrams and Marcus Mumford of Mumford & Sons. And I guess the two of them met through a mutual collaborator they have. His name is Aaron Dessner, but I don't know anything about him. She, Abrams, was involved in Marcus Mumford's latest record, Mumford & Sons' latest record, which is called Prize Fighter. And she is featured in vocals on one of the songs. But according to Mumford, she was more involved in the whole project. Now, he says she wasn't a co-writer, but her input was important. And I guess they let her choose the song that she was going to do with them. So she picked one of the songs and is on their album. So Turnabout is fair play. He is now a part of this record. And the next song we're going to hear is called What If It's Right? Gracie Abrams and Marcus Mumford.

0: There you go. I don't have to tell you the name of the song. It's right there. What If It's Right, from Gracie Abrams and Marcus Mumford. And that does it for our listen to Daughter from Hell. There are 16 tracks on this record. If you liked what you heard, you are really going to like the album. Daughter from Hell, Gracie Abrams.
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0: I am Jim, and it's at this point in Off the Beaten Tracks that I like to play the influences on the featured artist. And Gracie Abrams' influences, well, her biggest influence is Joni Mitchell. She actually has a tattoo, the river, on her arm in honor of Joni Mitchell. And because this is Off the Beaten Tracks, I thought I would take something you might not have heard by Joni Mitchell. It's her version of the House of the Rising Sun.

0: Voices. That is Lord from her latest album, Virgin, and the song What Was That? And before that, we heard Joni Mitchell's version of House of the Rising Sun.
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0: This is Off the Beaten Tracks. I'm Jim, and I never know where to go at this point in the show. I can play anything I want, I know, but I somehow feel like I should connect it to what I've just done. So the connection is going to be female artists who have a little bit of folk in them, I suppose. This is Grizzly Coast. She's from Vancouver Island, and the song

I said I was picking two artists who have some folk in them, and of course, then I pick songs that don't have any hint of folk in them. That was Maggie Rogers' The Knife. Trust me, she does sound folky sometimes. And Grizzly Coast before that with Two Balloons. And maybe I'm wrong about her. She might not be folky at all. It's just me. And it is about time for me to get out of here. That was a good time, I suppose. If you like the show and want to hear next week, but you aren't in our area, you can always do so by going to canoefm.com, or you can use one of the apps, or you can ask your smart device to play Canoe FM. And all of those will get you streaming Canoe FM 24 hours a day. That's the way to go. I do have a big finish for you. And what I'm going to do for that is, I was lucky enough, I was in Ottawa last weekend. And Friday night, I was staying at my son's place. And his apartment looks down upon the stage where they have their Blues Fest. Blues Fest is badly named because there weren't too many blues artists involved. But I was able to see on screen and hear perfectly well from my son's balcony, Sheryl Crow, and she sounded fantastic. So my big finish is from the Globe Sessions. It's Crash and Burn, and there's a hidden track on that, and I'm just going to take out some of the space in between. So you'll probably hear two songs here. But this is Crash and Burn from Sheryl Crow. Good night. Have a terrific week.

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Good evening, and welcome back to the Shady Lounge. I'm Alan, your host, and I'm pretty stoked that you're spending your Saturday night with us here on Canoe FM. Tonight, we've got a really dynamic 2 hours mapped out for you. We're jumping around everywhere from late 70s London post-punk to 90s Britpop, diving into classic 80s